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0: 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We'll be right on the campus of the Refuge of Hope at 609 East Tuscarora Street in Canton. Come check out this amazing project. The Shower Bus Program was founded by an Akron nonprofit, Forever Our Children, and Sarta has generously donated 3 buses to launch this vital service in Canton later this year. It's a true community milestone, and we want to celebrate it with you. Stop by the Q92 table, say hi, and sign up to win some awesome prizes. That's this Tuesday from 12:30 to 2:30 p.m. with our friends at Sarta for the official Shower Bus Community Welcome Event at 609 East Tuscarora Street in Canton on the campus of the Refuge of Hope. We'll see you there.
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0: don't know if this makes sense, but you're my hallelujah. 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
0: Cameras point and shoot. 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

0: Tuesday morning, would you like to go to Detroit to see Ed Sheeran this weekend? Q92 is hooking you up in the 8 o'clock hour. We're also giving away tickets to the Stark County Fair's tractor pulls. And in the 8 o'clock hour, it's the Q92 Rage Room.
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0: Tuesday morning, would you like to go to Detroit to see Ed Sheeran this weekend? Q92 is hooking you up in the 8 o'clock hour. We're also giving away tickets to the Stark County Fair's tractor pulls. And in the 8 o'clock hour, it's the Q92 Rage Room.
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It is 5:37. Welcome to the Q92 Morning Show. Christian Bigglesworth here with you, waking you up one more time on August 26, 2026. How are we doing out there? Glad to be with you. What do we got for you here this morning? Well, in the 7 o'clock hour, giving away a pair of tickets to the Truck and Tractor Pools at the Stark County Fair on Saturday, September 5th. Coming up also in the 8 o'clock hour, we're giving away tickets to see Ed Sheeran this Saturday in Detroit at Ford Field. Listening for that, a Rage Room in the 8 o'clock hour as well. 9 o'clock hour, another African Safari Wildlife Park VIP car pass. We have that for you. So all that coming up today. 330-450-9292 is the phone number. The text line, 330-269-9292. Speaking of text, let's go there right now. Good morning, Christian. Mr. Kim Bolton's checking in. Good morning, Mr. Kim Bolton. Bobby the Kibble Trash Band's checking in. Bobby, good morning to you. Good morning, Lunch Lady checking in. Mac and cheese with a breadstick today. Have a great Tuesday. Mac and cheese sounds pretty good. As long as it's creamy, not stringy. Got to be creamy. Good morning, Christian, and all the early risers. Happy Tuesday, y'all. Jeremy Mazin from Tiger Town's checking in. Good morning. It's almost Friday. I wish. I hope everyone's having a great day. Your local scrapyard girl. Local scrapyard girl. Good morning. Glad you're with us. Look at all these people up early this morning. I love it. Keep talking to me because I'm tired. I don't know what it was. Kept waking up last night. My butt was in bed early. Glad you guys are with us. Let's keep it going. Let's get each other off to work and school the right way. It's Gracie Agrams right now and Hit the Wall on Q.

Well, but he dunks cookies like my trash man, Bob. Well, dunking cookies, that's an art. And I agree with you. Probably no one does it better than Bob. Who could? It's Sabrina Carpenter, Bed Chem on Q92.

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2: A 71-year-old Coshocton man is facing a felony charge after allegedly shooting and injuring his 24-year-old granddaughter. Sheriff's deputies say that Rick Phillips retrieved a shotgun during an altercation last week and fired at the woman outside. Phillips later surrendered following negotiations and is charged with felonious assault. Additional charges are expected. San Francisco 49ers owner Jed York was arrested on Sunday in East Palestine after authorities say he responded to an undercover prostitution advertisement. York pleaded no contest yesterday to misdemeanor disorderly conduct and possessing criminal tools. He was sentenced to 2 days in jail with credit for 1 day served. He's been ordered to pay over $1,000 in fines. Summit County Public Health is warning residents not to eat wild mushrooms as recent wet weather leads to increased growth around the area. Officials say some wild mushrooms found in Ohio are extremely poisonous and potentially deadly. Residents should keep children and pets away and safely remove and dispose of mushrooms found in their yards. With your latest Q92 news, I'm Jordan Miller.
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Morning, everybody. Now it's in the 6 o'clock hour of the Q92 morning show. Christian Bigglesworth here with you. 330-450-9292. The phone number, the text line, 330-269-9292. Hope you're having a good one. 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Truck and Tractor Pool tickets, 8 o'clock hour. Ed Sheeran tickets, Rage Room, and on the live stream, African Safari Wildlife Park VIP car pass. Let's go back to the text line. Good morning, Christian, all early risers. Marsh checking in. Everyone have a great day. Good morning, Christian, all early risers. Social worker girl checking in. Shout out to Perry, freshman JV and varsity volleyball, playing green at home tonight. Good luck, girls. You've got this. Good morning, Christian, and all the fellow early morning risers. Tim the trash man's checking in. Good morning, Tim. Good morning, tech girl checking in. Happy Tuesday. I hope everyone has a good day. Thank you, tech girl. Good morning, Christian, all my fellow early morning risers. Fire putter outer chick is checking in. We all got through Monday, so that means it's Chumbawamba Tuesday already. Oh, boy, that didn't take long at all. Yeah, all right. Well, I'm glad you guys are with us. I'm glad you're awake. A lot of early risers with us, been with us early on. So let's wake everybody up, as only the early risers can do. Thumping Chumbawamba on Q92. Turn it up.

0: Tay McRae, Revolving Door, right here on Today's In Music. It is Q92, 17 minutes after 6, and we got a forecast coming up from Mark Johnson. Our first of the day. It's coming up next here on Q.
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0: 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We'll be right on the campus of the Refuge of Hope at 609 East Tuscarora Street in Canton. Come check out this amazing project. 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It's a true community milestone, and we want to celebrate it with you. Stop by the Q92 table, say hi, and sign up to win some awesome prizes. That's this Tuesday from 12:30 to 2:30 p.m. with our friends at Sarta for the official Shower Bus Community Welcome event at 609 East Tuscarora Street in Canton on the campus of the Refuge of Hope. We'll see you there.
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9: All right, another great day to get outside and play. Mainly sunny skies all day long. We're going to go with a high near 79 degrees. That's not bad at all. Overnight, partly cloudy, still a little cool. Our low 58. From the 3 News Weather Center, I'm Mark Johnson.
0: Thank you, Mark Johnson. It is 6:20, currently 59 degrees in Canton. It's Morgan Wallen right now, been by now on Q.
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1: Audrey Hobart and Sumi right here on Today's Hit Music. It is Q92. Back to the text line. Maps Mariah's checking in. Maps Mariah, good morning to you. Good morning, everyone. The glass guy is dragging this morning. Had to get an extra large Red Bull. Yeah, I'm sipping on my C4 Smart Energy myself. I need a little bit of extra help today. Good morning, Christian. All early risers out there. Football chick checking in. Go team. Yay, Christian played Chumbawamba. Boy, did I need that today. Thank you so much. Hope it helped. Little Chumbawamba before 7 a.m. never hurt anybody. Good morning, Christian, all the early risers from Medical Billing Girl. Hope everyone has a great Tuesday. Good morning, Christian, all the early risers. Shelter case worker checking in. Please stop down today at Refuge of Hope for the shower bus. We'll be there. I will be there as well. Q92's will be down there to celebrate that, the launch of the shower bus. What a great story behind that, too. We'll be telling you about today, too. Hey, guys, let's boycott the Browns home opener. Welcome to the dumpster fire. I've never been so excited to watch the Browns. How about you, Christian? Well, it's not the direction I'd have gone. I could go down a rabbit hole on this. It was very interesting. It's not often anymore the Browns make me go, huh, I'm shocked. But they pulled that one off. Especially after Deshaun went at the fans. I was like, it's Deshaun's job then. Okay, I mean, it's Shador's job. I got it. And they're like, nope, Deshaun. I'm like, nope. Okay, go Browns. I'm a Bears fan. I still root for the Browns, and I always will. One day this will all pay off. Good morning, Holly from New Philly's checking in. Good morning, Holly. How are you? Good morning, Christian, all early risers. Oil field trash checking in. Everyone have a great day. You have a great day, too. Glad you're with us here this morning. Boy, everybody's up today. I like it. Sports coming up right after Benson Boone, the time of my life on Q.

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1: The Cleveland Guardians beat the Los Angeles Angels yesterday by a score of 4-2. It's the Guardians' fifth straight win. They've won six of their last seven. They're now back to 500 at 66-66. 2.5 games back of the White Sox in the AL Central. The Guardians will play the Angels again tonight. 9:38 is first pitch. Gavin Williams will be on the mound for the Guardians. The Akron Rubber Ducks are back in action on the road tonight. They'll start a series with the Somerset Patriots. 6:35 p.m. is first pitch. The Akron Rubber Ducks are currently 57-59 on the season. And in case you missed it yesterday, the Cleveland Browns announced that Deshaun Watson would be the Cleveland Browns starter for the season. He'll be under center when the Browns kick off the 2026 season in Jacksonville. That's a quick look at sports on today's hit music, Q92.
2: 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That's this Tuesday from 12:30 to 2:30 p.m. with our friends at Sarta for the official Shower Bus Community Welcome Event at 609 East Tuscarora Street in Canton on the campus of the Refuge of Hope. 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

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Don't forget 7 o'clock hour truck and tractor pool tickets for the Stark County Fair. 8 o'clock hour Ed Sheeran in Detroit this weekend. The Rage Room as well, and African Safari Wildlife Park car pass on the live stream. Good morning, Christian, all the early risers. The nurse from Denison's checking in. Hope everyone has a great day. Nurse from Denison, good morning. Good morning, everyone. Have a wonderful day. Jen and Aiden checking in. Good morning to them. Good morning, early risers. Beer guys checking in. Headed to the airport for a much-needed week in Florida. There you go. There you go. A little Florida action. Okay. Safe flight. Good morning, Christian, all the early risers. Carpenter Jim is checking in. Carpenter Jim, he's an OG. Checking in on the text line. I want to hear from all you guys. Glad you guys are with us. Appreciate you. It's Olivia Dean right now. So easy to fall in love on cue.

0: The Weeknd, Dancing in the Flames, right here on today's Hit Music Q92. Oh, man, got a forecast coming up from Mark Johnson. Don't forget, 7 o'clock hour. Truck and tractor pool tickets, 8 o'clock hour. Tickets to see Ed Sheeran in Detroit. We have a safari car pass on the live video feed. It's all coming up on Q92. Hey, everybody, it's Christian Bigglesworth from the Q92 Morning Show. 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We'll be right on the campus of the Refuge of Hope at 609 East Tuscarora Street in Canton. 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
1: Weather. 79 warm degrees for your Tuesday high. What's even better, you get sunshine, maybe a couple of clouds, you get low humidity and a nice little light breeze out of the northwest. Overnight tonight, partly cloudy with a low of 58. I am RJ Weather from 3 News.
2: It is 6:51 currently, 59 degrees, clear skies in Canton. A couple quick texts. Good morning, Holly from New Philly checking in. Well, good morning, Holly from New Philly. Glad you are here with us. Good morning, Soapbox Derby. Grandma saying hi. Hi to you. Flivia Rodrigo and Drop Dead at 6:51. It's Q92. Good morning.
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2: A 19-year-old man wanted in connection with a Stark County shooting has been named the Northern Ohio Violent Fugitive Task Force Fugitive of the Week. Caden DeLand is wanted for felonious assault after authorities say he fired into an occupied vehicle following a July incident. DeLand is known to frequent the Canton and Cleveland areas. A 71-year-old Coshocton man is facing a felony charge after allegedly shooting and injuring his 24-year-old granddaughter. Sheriff's deputies say that Rick Phillips retrieved a shotgun during an altercation last week and fired at the woman outside. Phillips later surrendered following negotiations and is charged with felonious assault. Additional charges are expected. Nearly 1 year after a tackle left Tuskegee Valley football player Mason White paralyzed, the 16-year-old continues making progress through intensive physical therapy. White regularly attends practices in his wheelchair and served as a team captain this past Friday night when Tuskegee Valley opened its season against Wayndale, the same opponent from the night that he was injured. With your latest Q92 news, I'm Jordan Miller.
3: You may not have heard about this, and that's no accident. The Supreme Court just weakened the Voting Rights Act, the same law our people fought and bled for. Here's what it means, plain and simple. 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Because when they take our seats, they take our future, unless we show up and stop. 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

0: 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Good morning, everybody. Christian Bigglesworth here with you now in the 7 o'clock hour of a Q92 morning show, live on your radio, live at Q92radio.com, and live on Facebook, YouTube, and X. Thank you so much for having us on. We appreciate you making us part of your day. Oh, the phone number 330-450-9292. The text line 330-269-9292. This hour, hooking somebody up with a pair of tickets to the truck and tractor pools at the Stark County Fairgrounds September 5th. That's at 6:30 p.m. Big 8 o'clock hour, the Rage Room, as always. But we've got tickets to see Ed Sheeran in Detroit this weekend. I'd like to go see him at Ford Field. He is going to be there. So we have tickets for that. And then on the live video stream, we're going to give away an African Safari Wildlife Park VIP car pass. If you'd like to win that, you can go over, click the like button. And when you're done with that, today, how about you just tell me your favorite sitcom of all time?
1: Oh, I like this.
0: Just your favorite sitcom.
1: I like what you did there. Yeah.
0: What's your favorite? I saw a meme that screwed up with my head yesterday. You know what it said? It was Claire and Heathcliff Huxtable.
1: Okay.
0: Who the hell were the Cosbys? I was like, oh my God, who were the Cosbys? I know it was a Bill Cosby show. It was a funny meme.
1: I know, but why did they do that?
0: I was like, that's right. That never hit my radar.
1: Yeah.
0: They were the Huxtables. Who the hell were the Cosbys? I was like,
1: but it's true. Why did they do that?
0: I don't know. It was just called the Bill Cosby Show.
1: Yeah.
0: It wasn't the Huxtables or it wasn't like that.
1: Yeah.
0: One of my all-time faves. I was one of my all-time faves. I thought I truly enjoyed watching that show as a kid. There was a lot. And I know the kids today, you guys didn't get to grow up with sitcoms. I don't know if that's good or bad. I enjoyed them. I could tell you what day was everything. Alf was on Mondays. Tuesdays was Who's the Boss?
1: Wednesdays
0: was Growing Pains. Thursdays was Cosby Show and Cheers. Friday, we all know TGIF. I mean, I don't think anybody needs to be reminded about TGIF. Full House, Family Matters, back to back.
1: What was the other one they added to TGIF?
0: Was that a...
1: It was like the roller coaster opening, and it was a man and a woman, they blended families.
0: Yes, I know exactly what you're talking about.
1: Gosh.
0: I'm trying to think of the name.
1: It wasn't bad.
0: Not 8 is enough, because that's not what it was. Oh, don't worry. The text line will have it for us here very shortly. But good morning, everybody. Glad you're with us. So, Rage Room, Ed Sheeran, Truck and Tractor Pool, and an African Safari Wildlife Park VIP car pass. It was not Gilmore Girls. You got to go back farther in time, unfortunately.
1: Oh, no. Gilmore Girls, I would...
0: Step by step.
1: You got it. There we go. You win.
0: Oh, here come the step by steps. Yep. I actually liked that show, too.
1: I can hear it in my head, the opening to it.
0: TGIF was awesome.
1: I just remember, like, I literally wouldn't move on a Friday night. I would plant myself in the family room and...
0: Why would you? Oh, Tuesdays was also Night Court.
1: I used to watch Night Court with my grandpa. Like, even to the end where we watched Night Court when he was in the hospital, we'd watch it together because there were reruns on.
0: Oh, yeah. Oh, yeah. It was awesome. Those are the days. Good morning, Holly. I'm saving that for a Rage Room. Never mind.
1: Someone said
0: Reba.
1: Yeah,
0: Reba was a good one. Seinfeld, someone said. Seinfeld. Fresh Prince. Never missed a Fresh Prince. That show made me laugh a lot, Fresh Prince of Bel-Air. A lot. And a couple times it made me tear up when his dad decided not to take him with him.
1: On which show?
0: Fresh Prince.
1: Yeah, that was sad.
0: Ooh!
1: And Uncle Phil had to...
0: That was sadder than the last episode. I don't care. That was sadder. I don't know. Ooh, that was crazy. Marsh checking in. Good morning, Laura. Good morning, everybody. Have a great day. Thank you, Marsh. Gilmore Girls was and will always be my favorite on the WB.
1: That's my number one. Like, I have different eras of sitcoms that I liked. Like, I went through different, but Gilmore Girls always comes back around. Like, if I'm sick at home and in bed with a fever or something, I'm doing Gilmore Girls marathons. Or like, if I'm cleaning, I'll just put it on because I can walk in and out of the room, and I know exactly what's going on.
0: You do.
1: If I miss a part of it. I love, love, love Gilmore Girls. But don't sleep on Everybody Loves Raymond. Have you ever watched
0: it?
1: It's hilarious. And Parks and Rec. I love Parks and Rec.
0: Parks and Rec was great. Parks and Rec was great.
1: I like The Office, but dare I say,
0: I love The Office too.
1: I kind of feel like Parks and Rec was a little funnier.
0: Here's my hot take on that.
1: Okay.
0: Parks and Rec stayed funnier longer.
1: Yes.
0: When Michael Scott left, they decided to make it more mushy and more about everyone loves everyone and less about the hilarious like comedy of the show. It became more Hallmarky to me.
1: Yeah.
0: Where Parks and Rec stayed hilarious and never tried to get too sappy. I feel like when Michael left, they just made it all about everyone loving, like, you know what I mean? Like, everyone was friends. And
1: you know,
0: Dwight and what's his name were buddies. And they weren't going at each other as much anymore.
1: Jim, yeah. I get it. I hear what you're saying. It never got old, the hatred between, well, really, Michael towards Toby. That was so mean. Like,
0: it was great, though.
1: It was so mean. But here's the bigger thing.
0: It was
1: like,
0: great.
1: While it was funny.
0: Are you the way that you are?
1: Michael Scott was the biggest baby, and he was actually kind of mean.
0: He was nice, and he was a jerk.
1: Yes.
0: It was great.
1: Like, Dwight, they both had to speak at a conference. I just watched this one last night, actually, while I was making dinner.
0: The one where he had to sound like he was doing a Nazi speech?
1: Yes! And he got the crowd to cheer, but Michael got mad and left, wouldn't stay for it, told a lie about what happened to him in the bar lounge because he didn't want to celebrate Dwight's success. Who does that?
0: Listen, it is a show. I get it.
1: I know, but it makes me mad.
0: Someone said Roseanne on the text line.
1: That was a good one. I used to watch that with my parents.
0: Good morning, everyone. I watched Roseanne. Good morning, everyone. Spicy Sweet checking in. Saved by the Bell, the college years. Ooh, watched it.
1: It's hard watch.
0: Watched it.
1: Yeah.
0: Ugh. Good morning, Q92. Have a super day. Thank you.
1: Oh, Amy said, don't forget Family Ties. That's true.
0: I watched Family Ties. Alex P. Keaton?
1: Yeah. For president.
0: Oh, he was fantastic.
1: Mallory and her boyfriend. What was her boyfriend's name? Mallory's boyfriend. He had the longer hairband hair.
0: Yeah, you're talking about.
1: Yeah.
0: Remember Growing Pains? Boner.
1: So fun story about that.
0: And that was the name of a guy on a sitcom. For context, if you just put on the radio, like, what?
1: There's a kid in our family that actually, that's his nickname, but it's
0: Sylvester Stabone was
1: his name. It's because of that show. It's not for any other reason.
0: That's why he got named?
1: That's why he got the nickname. It was because he looks a lot and he acts a lot like that kid that's his name on.
0: What was that? Late 80s, early 90s? How'd they get away with that? I could totally see you get away with it now in 2026.
1: Oh, yeah.
0: But then?
1: That's true.
0: I mean, grant you, his name was Sylvester Stabone.
1: Yeah.
0: That was his, but they just literally called him Boner.
1: I know.
0: For the whole series from the first episode. And no one ever got in trouble for that?
1: When I met my husband and I heard him call his nephew that, I was appalled. He's like, no, it's not what you think. He's like,
0: no, Sylvester Stabone.
1: It's literally his name, from Growing Pains.
0: His name was Sylvester Stabone.
1: Yeah.
0: Little House on the Prairie on the text line. Mr. Belvedere, Family Ties, Growing Pains, 90210.
1: Forgot about Belvedere.
0: Good morning from Country Girl. What job would you want if you weren't a DJ? Ooh. I don't know.
1: I'd go back to school and probably be a nurse.
0: A nurse?
1: Yeah. That was always my, like, in high school. And, like, I told you, I got accepted to Ohio State School of Nursing, and then I met my husband, and I didn't go. But the whole plan all along was big. Pie in the sky goal was neonatal nurse practitioner.
0: A teacher was thought about by me.
1: Oh, yeah.
0: There was real thought about that.
1: You would be an excellent teacher, and I think the kids would love you.
0: That was serious.
1: You also may get yanked into the principal's office.
0: I would probably, you can't make that joke.
1: And you can't show those reels to those kids.
0: You can't. I know they're funny.
1: I know it's innocent, but.
0: They know who Chris Hansen is, okay? You don't need to show them every funny reel you find. With all of his catchphrases.
1: And the aviary club captain. You'd teach that.
0: They've seen enough dad crash out videos. Oh, man. It's Zara Larson, 16 after 7, Midnight Sun on Q.

0: Zara Larsson, Midnight Sun, right here on today's Hit Music Q92. Hey, guys, you can come out and join me and our friends at Sarta for the Caravan of Love Shower Bus Community Welcome. It's happening today at 609 Tuscarora Street East in Canton near the Refuge of Hope. 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
7: Q92. A lot of sunshine and bright blue skies for the day. Maybe a couple of clouds mixing in. Our high, a comfortable 79 degrees. Overnight tonight, partly cloudy skies on the way with a low of 58. I am Mark J. Weather from 3 News.
8: 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Cloudy skies out there at 61 right now in Canton.
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0: 727 right here on today's Hit Music, Q92. About 3 minutes away from looking at sports. Don't forget, we got those truck and tractor pool tickets to give away. Do you like watching a good truck and tractor pool at the Stark County Fair while eating some elephant ears? Well, this is your time to shine.
1: I don't know, like, if I want to sit and watch a truck and tractor pool, but this I will tell you, I love the way it sounds.
0: The truck and tractor pool?
1: Yeah. Like, I remember being at, so, like, even my mom's friend, her sister owned horses, so my mom would take us to the fair every year so we could see her horses that were there just for the week for the fair. Mm-hmm. And I remember being there a few times and hearing it, and, like, I don't know why, it just, like, I don't know, it's exciting.
0: Listen, I was just at the monster trucks a couple weeks ago. It can be exciting when Bigfoot hits that, you know, hits that gas.
1: Mm-hmm.
0: Mm, you know what I mean? I've never been to a tractor pool.
1: I mean, I've been there while one's going
0: never
1: on.
0: Been.
1: I don't know that I've ever, like, locked in.
0: Never been to a demo derby?
1: Oh, now you're missing out. I love a good demo derby. In fact, my husband's best friend did demo derby for years.
0: Paul?
1: No.
0: Oh.
1: Marion. Anyhow, he did demo derby for, like, to the point where we would go watch him and, like, we'd have money on what part of his car would get hit first and our names would be spray painted on his car. Like, it was a game.
0: Oh. What was the prize?
1: Whatever, how much people chipped in, like half of it.
0: Okay.
1: Anyhow. Okay. So that's fun. And then I also have another person that I know that just did, I think.
0: Sebastian.
1: I think his first one. No. His name's Draven.
0: What's his name?
1: Draven.
0: Draven?
1: Yeah.
0: Oh, that's interesting.
1: He just had his first showing. And I think he's going for a second one if he hasn't already done it yet. But like, it's a real thing. It's fun. It's fun to, like, you have to, like, break out all the glass in your cars and mod it so that it's, like, safe.
0: So it's as safe as it can be. Yes, absolutely. Yeah. You do. There's things you got to do. You can't just show up and be like, I'd like to enter the derby.
1: But it's fun to see what people do to their cars and what they paint on them. And
0: just go buy them at auctions, like the cheapest ones at an auction.
1: Like, scrap them out. As long as they run, I mean.
0: Yeah, you don't need them to do anything special. You're not taking it to drive around town.
1: Correct.
0: You literally want to crash it.
1: Yes.
0: Over to Sipco or in
1: Skipco. Yeah, maybe
0: yourself.
1: I don't even know that you'd go there.
0: No, you just go to a scrapyard.
1: Yeah,
0: like, does that run?
1: Yeah, or like if you know somebody who has a junk piece of car, like, you know what I mean, a junk piece of crap car that they're getting rid of, you can pay like a few hundred bucks for.
0: Demo derby, let's go. We got sports coming up after David Guetta. He'd like to know where them girls at. Where are they at?
1: Not in here. It's just me.
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1: The Cleveland Guardians beat the Los Angeles Angels yesterday by a score of 4-2. It's the Guardians' fifth straight win. They've won six of their last seven. They're now back to 500 at 66-66. 2.5 games back of the White Sox in the AL Central. The Guardians will play the Angels again tonight. 9:38 is first pitch. Gavin Williams will be on the mound for the Guardians. The Akron Rubber Ducks are back in action on the road tonight. They'll start a series with the Somerset Patriots. 6:35 p.m. is first pitch. The Akron Rubber Ducks are currently 57-59 on the season. And in case you missed it yesterday, the Cleveland Browns announced that Deshaun Watson would be the Cleveland Browns starter for the season. He'll be under center when the Browns kick off the 2026 season in Jacksonville. That's a quick look at sports and today's hit music, Q92.
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0: 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Good morning, everybody. 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And live video on Facebook, YouTube, and X, brought to you by our friends at Sarda. Thank you. Speaking of that, I'll be with them, like I've been telling you, out later today from 12:30 to 2:30. Refuge of Hope parking lot there. We're going to be debuting the Caravan for Love. We're going to be debuting with a shower bus in Stark County is going to look like in 2027. Sarda donated 3 buses for this nonprofit.
1: Yeah.
0: That has begun. Really cool story behind this. Really cool way for them to try to help people in the community. And we'll be there for the debut, and we'll be talking all about it. Looking forward to that. And be sure you check our socials for all the pictures and everything from that as well. Q92, we're everywhere. Let me see here. Crazy Karen yelling, good morning, everyone. Have a super day. Thank you, Crazy Karen. People still naming shows New Girl. How about MASH? Home Improvement, someone says. Freaks and Geeks. Never watched that one. Boy Meets World. I did watch Boy Meets World.
1: I did,
0: Mr.
1: too.
0: Mr. Feeny.
1: Oh, yeah. Topanga, of course. Oh, that's probably why you watched it in the first place.
0: Who didn't love Topanga?
1: Your Mr. Feeny's still kicking. That's amazing.
0: Yeah. It's a light kick, but yeah, no, he's kicking.
1: Christian.
0: He's kicking. No, no, that's not a knock.
1: A kick is a kick.
0: No, that's not true.
1: Yes, it is, because that means you're alive if you can do it.
0: No,
1: light
0: he's
1: or
0: absolutely
1: not.
0: Alive. Absolutely alive. Be a slow kick. Probably easy to block. Happy Tuesday, Eftergirls checking in. DJ Dinger and Sebastian checking in. Hope you all have a great day. What do y'all know about MASH? I never watched MASH.
1: Oh, really?
0: I knew of it. My grandma would watch it.
1: I was too young to really like.
0: So was I.
1: Get it? My dad loved it. I would hear the do-do-do-do-do-do-do-do.
0: My grandma would watch it.
1: Yeah, he watched it religiously. And like, I never understood it. Like, I was just like, that wasn't funny. Why is the laugh track going? Like, in my mind, I remember thinking that.
0: It had a laugh track?
1: Sometimes.
0: Wasn't it sometimes supposed to be like a real serious show,
1: well,
0: too?
1: No, it was like dry humor.
0: Ah. Okay.
1: From what I can remember. I mean, yes, serious things would happen.
0: I knew
1: but
0: it was funny, but I didn't know they did laugh tracks in it. I thought it was laugh tracks, folks. Look those up. Alf still watching reruns today. Alf from the planet Melmac.
1: Mm-hmm.
0: Remember that?
1: Did you ever watch Wings?
0: Oh, yeah.
1: I loved Wings.
0: Oh, yeah. I had a crush
1: on
0: that girl.
1: We still watch it. Like, because I can't remember which streaming service has it, but.
0: Yeah, yeah. She flirted with both boys, both brothers.
1: She did. She strung them along.
0: Sure did. Boy Meets World was a good one, too. Yes, it was. Good morning, everyone. Random fact of the day. Oxymorons, where you put two opposite words together to make a single phrase. For example, jumbo shrimp or bittersweet. Oxymoron itself is an oxymoron. It is made from two Greek words, one meaning sharp, the other meaning dull. Oxy means sharp in Greek.
1: And moron means dull. That makes sense.
0: Yeah, yeah. Good morning, guys. White Van Guy's checking in. Let me see. Lauren, you have not only do you have horse money, but you have friends that have horse money? Jealous.
1: Oh, seriously.
0: It's a club and you're
1: Knock
0: not
1: it
0: in
1: off.
0: It. Oh, man. Someone said, remember ER. I remember the show ER. I didn't watch it, but I remember it.
1: It was so good. And
0: ER or Grays?
1: I liked them both. I watched the entire ER series. I didn't finish Grays because it's like 63 seasons long.
0: Is it still on?
1: It might be, I think.
0: That is incredible.
1: I think it's getting close to its
0: like the
1: end.
0: Simpsons.
1: Yeah.
0: You ever think about how long the Simpsons have been on? You ever think about how many episodes of ridiculousness MTV has aired? Because it's a lot.
1: Yeah.
0: What do you think aired more? Ridiculousness on MTV or Impractical Jokers on TBS?
1: Ridiculousness.
0: Do you?
1: Oh, yeah. I'm convinced that those executives went on vacation for like 6 months and they're like, it's fun. Just loop Ridiculousness.
0: It's a funny show. Yeah. It's like home videos only with Rob Dyrdek. Air it. Married with Children always had me rolling. That was a fun show.
1: My dad liked that show too.
0: That was a fun. Polkai, 3 touchdowns in 1 game. Oh. What was the name of his group? No Ma'am was the name of his group.
1: Was that Al Bundy?
0: Yes, yeah. Al Bundy. Al Bundy, shoe salesman.
1: Yes. And Peg was his wife.
0: Oh, Peggy. Who then ended up being Jack's mother in Sons of Anarchy. You ever watch Sons of Anarchy?
1: Nope.
0: You'd like it. Now there are some provocative scenes. They pushed the envelope with some of the sex scenes in that show for network television. But man, what a show. Another one of the shows I made fun of and then got addicted to. That's the key if I'm going to like a show.
1: Mm-hmm.
0: At first, I think it looks dumb. I don't watch it when it's originally on. Get into it later. Find out the show is incredible. Sons of Anarchy, boom. Absolutely. It's 7:42. It's Taylor Swift, I Knew It, I Knew You on Q92.

0: I knew it.
1: Taylor Swift, I knew it, I knew you, right here on today's It Music, Q92. 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We'll be right on the campus of the Refuge of Hope at 609 East Tuscarora Street in Canton. 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Stop by the Q92 table, say hi, and sign up to win some awesome prizes. 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We'll see you there.
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10: All right, another great day to get outside. We play mainly sunny skies all day long. We're going to go with a high near 79 degrees. That's not bad at all. Overnight, partly cloudy, still a little cool. Our low 58. From the 3 News Weather Center, I'm Mark Johnson.
12: 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About 10 minutes before 8 o'clock on your Tuesday morning, as you head out the door, we've got cloudy skies at 62 right now in Canton.
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0: Olivia Dean, Man I Need, right here on Today's Hit Music. It is Q92. It is 7:53. 8 o'clock hour coming up. You guys know what that means. The Rage Room. The Q92 Rage Room. You start sending it in now, letting us know what it is this morning. Tuesday, August 25th. It's ticking you off. It's making you angry. That's annoying you, and you get it off your chest. It's our weekly therapy session. We do it every single Tuesday from 8 to 9. We have that for you. Plus, concert tickets. Ed Sheeran's going to be in Detroit this weekend. He was in Canada last week. He's back in the U.S. this week, and he'll be in Michigan at Ford Field, where Lauren's seen a concert before. Lauren feels like that's a good place to see a concert.
1: I love Ford Field as a concert venue. Yeah, we did the Eras tour there.
0: I was reading up. They say there's ample parking around Detroit.
1: Oh, there's quite a bit, yeah. And I think it, too, is because it's literally Ford Field is right next to the baseball
0: field. And the arena for, like, the Red Wings and the Pistons.
1: It's all right there, so they have a ton of parking. Like, some of it is, like, the, you know, like, deck parking. Yeah. Some of it's lot parking, but most of it's deck parking.
0: Is it crazy driving into that city, like Chicago?
1: No, I wouldn't say it's as bad as that. I mean, it can get a little crazy. It's very industrial, which kind of helps, like, as you're approaching the city, because it's just a lot of exits and it's a lot of factories that you see, like...
0: And then boom, you're in a downtown.
1: And then boom, you're in downtown. It's crazy. I will say, and I texted you this last night, I really wasn't kidding. There's one, and I just had a friend who just did it this weekend and panicked. And the Border Authority does not like it. Do not accidentally take the wrong bridge over to Canada, because it's very, there's like a split. And if you're not paying attention, you could get on the wrong road and you could be headed to another country.
0: They let you come back, don't they?
1: Yeah, but they're not very nice about it, from my understanding.
0: They get a little pissy?
1: Well, because they want to know why you're coming up to the border and not crossing and not wanting to show your documents. Do you see? Like, it's almost like a...
0: Yeah. That would be their rage room.
1: Right.
0: Americans.
1: Can't read the traffic signs.
0: Taking the wrong exit, making us... Then they turn back. We're like, what do you really want?
1: It is cool, though, because you can see across to Canada.
0: I didn't know that.
1: Yeah.
0: I've looked at maps. You'd think I would.
1: Yeah.
0: But that never really crossed my mind that it's so close. But it is. It's up there.
1: If you get a chance, there's like a monorail that's on like stilts. Like it goes almost like above the city, the traffic and everything. But it takes you up by the lake. I think it's like Michigan there. It would make sense because it's Detroit, Michigan.
0: I believe they call it Michigan.
1: Anyhow. And and you can see across on a decent day, you can see Canada.
0: Listen, from in Chicago, when you're at the North Shore, you can see Indiana.
1: Mm-hmm. I think it's kind of cool.
0: You can see Indiana from the Lake Shore.
1: Like, we literally, because I had to look it up, when we went to Niagara Falls, New York, and we had our house on the American side, we could look across, and I'm not even kidding, like, from here, where we're sitting now, to probably the people that live across the street from the station, that's how far, like, how wide the river was, and how there were houses on the Canadian side. So they were Canadian, we were American. But it was weird because if you're out on your boat, like I had to look it up because I saw people like getting on their boat from there and like taking off and then getting in their boat on the American side and taking off. Like literally the center of the river is the border, but you're allowed to cross the border for like 40 minutes at a time if you're in water without like having to show passport. You know what I mean? Like it's weird. It's how it works right there.
0: Not having to show your papers.
1: Yeah.
0: Show me your papers. Do you know what video game that is?
1: No.
0: Medal of Honor.
1: Never played
0: from
1: it.
0: PlayStation. Actually, go back to the one.
1: You're allowed to cross the border for like 40 minutes at a time if you're in water without like having to show passport. You know what I mean? Like it's weird. It's how it works right there.

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And again, Rage Room, Ed Sheeran. 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Or you can even leave it in the comments section. 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That's coming up right now. It's Malcolm Todd and Earrings, Q92.

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2: A 71-year-old Coshocton man is facing a felony charge after allegedly shooting and injuring his 24-year-old granddaughter. Sheriff's deputies say that Rick Phillips retrieved a shotgun during an altercation last week and fired at the woman outside. Phillips later surrendered following negotiations and is charged with felonious assault. Additional charges are expected. San Francisco 49ers owner Jed York was arrested on Sunday in East Palestine after authorities say he responded to an undercover prostitution advertisement. York pleaded no contest yesterday to misdemeanor disorderly conduct and possessing criminal tools. He was sentenced to 2 days in jail with credit for 1 day served. He's been ordered to pay over $1,000 in fines. Summit County Public Health is warning residents not to eat wild mushrooms as recent wet weather leads to increased growth around the area. Officials say some wild mushrooms found in Ohio are extremely poisonous and potentially deadly. Residents should keep children and pets away and safely remove and dispose of mushrooms found in their yards. With your latest Q92 news, I'm Jordan Miller.
3: 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Hi, everybody. I'm Sam Berkwin, the play-by-play voice of high school football on Q92, as the Spartans and the Blue Streaks get ready to go. Boardman comes in 0-1. Lake is off to a quick 1-0 start here in 2026. Should be a good ball game tonight. Hopefully the weather's good. We hope you'll be tuned in. Boardman Lake, Q92, Friday night.
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0: 8:05 right here on today's hit music. It is Q92. I say good morning to you and welcome now to the 8 o'clock hour of the Q92 morning show. Great to be with you. Appreciate you guys being with us here. 330-450-9292 is a phone number. The text line 330-269-9292. Love that you guys are with us, and we hope you're having a great day. This hour is going to be a fun hour. Not only are we going to be doing the Rage Room as always, but we're going to throw in some Ed Sheeran tickets as well. You guys free this weekend? Think you can make it up to Detroit? Got a little 3-hour drive in you?
1: It's not that bad.
0: No, it's not. That's nothing. As someone who drove to Savannah this summer, that's one of the reasons I want to go to North Carolina.
1: It's really
0: to less of a drive.
1: Not much, though.
0: Enough. Even an hour less is good for me.
1: It's really not that much further than Pittsburgh.
0: For you here, yeah. For me, it's only an hour to Pittsburgh and an hour to Cleveland from my house. But from here, yeah. I get that. I totally get that. So
1: easy drive, and then you get to they have Tim Hortons the whole way up. And it's so good.
0: Oh, she'll love that.
1: It's the only time that you can go get a breakfast sandwich, and instead of getting like a hash brown as your side or whatever, you can actually get a donut. I was impressed. I was like, wait, what? I can get my bacon, egg, and cheese biscuit, and I can get a cream stick. Sign me up.
0: Let's go.
1: So gluttonous, but so good.
0: There we go. Oh, man. So we got that for you. When you hear the cue to call, be caller number 10. The Rage Room's already coming on the text line, and we appreciate that. We will get to your rage coming up again. If you're new to the show, just tuning in every single Tuesday in the 8 o'clock hour, we pump up the Limp Bizkit and we get things off our chest, things that are ticking us off, things that are making us mad, things that are annoying us. We vent. It's a vent session, if you will. Some people already got theirs in, ready to go. We'll get to that shortly. But again, you need to be listening for the Ed Sheeran cue to call as well. Don't forget, you guys can join me today. We'll be with our friends at Sarta for the Caravan of Love. The Shower Bus Community Welcome at 609 Tuscarora Street East in Canton. That's near the Refuge of Hope. It's happening today. We'll be there. Q92 will be there from 12:30 to 2:30. It's going to be the first public appearance of what the Shower Bus in Stark County will look like in 2027. You can learn how this initiative will help bring showers, meals, clothing, and support services to neighbors in need. Plus, you can enter to win some prizes while we're out there as well. Really cool nonprofit that put this thing together, and Sarta, like I said, donating 3 buses for this starting next year. You get to see everything that it's about, see what it entails, and how it's going to help people in this community. That's today. Stop on out and see us 12:30 to 2:30 out there with our friends at Sarta, 609 Tuscarora Street East in Canton, near the Refuge of Hope. So we got that going on for you here today. So glad you're with us. It's 8 minutes after 8. It is Bruno Mars and Risk It All on Q.

0: It all right here on today's Hit Music Q92. It's 12 minutes after 8. We got a forecast coming up from Mark Johnson, and we got the Rage Room to get to. Keep them texts coming. We're going to kick it off here in a little bit on Q.
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8: 79 warm degrees for your Tuesday high. What's even better, you get sunshine, maybe a couple of clouds, you get low humidity and a nice little light breeze out of the northwest. Overnight tonight, partly cloudy with a low of 58. I am Mark J. Weather from 3 News.
9: 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It is cloudy right now in Canton, 62.
0: Dominic and Baby Doll. 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

0: 8:17 right here on Today's Hit Music. It is Q92. Hello, everybody. 8:17 on your Tuesday morning. You guys having a good day? I hope you are. I sincerely hope you are. 330-450-9292 is a phone number. The text line, 330-269-9292. Still to come this hour, Ed Sheeran tickets to give away. We've got Ed Sheeran tickets to give away for his show in Detroit coming up this Saturday at Ford Field. You could be there. Just when you hear the cue to call, be caller number 10. It is 8:18, so let's do it now. Let's go to the Rage Room, shall we? Because, wow, there's a lot. It's just one of those days when you don't. All right, let's see what we got in here. Rage Room, QB1 in Cleveland, enough said.
1: I think that's everybody's Rage Room that likes that, well, that roots for the Browns.
0: I think a lot of people have accepted the reality that we might be tanking.
1: Can I ask, though, is it in your contract when you sign up to coach the Browns that you're going to make the dumbest possible decisions on behalf of the team? Now, I don't know. Maybe Haslam said, nope, I paid for him. We're going to play him.
0: See, I can't stand being tinfoil hat guy when it comes to stuff like that. I really don't like that guy. But the more I look at this, I wonder if I need to grab my tin hat and wonder, was this not a coaching decision? Was this not made even by the GM?
1: Because I'll tell you what my initial reaction is.
0: Was this made by the owner who said, you will do this?
1: My initial reaction to the news was, okay, not only does Deshaun need to go, so does our coach.
0: I don't think the coach had anything to do with it.
1: I'm like, I'm trying to like Monken. I don't know. I don't know if I can. I don't know if he did or not, but he might have. How does that go? Oh, horrible performance, and you got outperformed by Shedeur Sanders, but you're getting the job.
0: Because the owner tells you, this is my team. I pay you too. We're giving this guy $60 million. You're playing him. I don't.
1: Like, and this is after Deshaun has already said, I am basically going to be paying 17 away games, meaning I don't have a home because the fans don't like me. True story. At least he knows. He's self-aware.
0: Yeah.
1: But why do you think we don't like you? I don't know. Maybe because you haven't played a full season since 2020?
0: He has not.
1: Yeah.
0: He's been hurt.
1: You've played a handful of games in any given season since then, and that's it? And you sucked all the money out of our organization. Actually, you know what? He didn't. Our stupid decision makers did. Haslam already admitted it was a swing and a miss.
0: I know.
1: So why can't we move on?
0: That's the thing. It's like, y'all, you came out and said it, sir. Y'all came out and said it. I'm like, I don't know, man. Are y'all really hoping to get Manning? Is that what this is all about? I don't understand. I personally would have rather had a good or bad year with the younger guy to see what I have. Because maybe at the end of the year we decide, no, he ain't it.
1: Maybe he's amazing. You don't know.
0: Y'all just Deshaun Watson. You're supposed to get excited to see Deshaun Watson roll out there week one.
1: Yep.
0: You're supposed to cheer. Now their first couple games are on the road. Maybe that'll help.
1: I mean,
0: you know what stinks too? I think they're building a nice young team too.
1: And you know what sucks is we joked kind of like there was like a shred of seriousness, but mostly joking in it. Like we have family in Jacksonville and that's where the first game of the season is. I mean, we were like, we should go down and stay with and go to the game with them. You know what I mean? That would be fun because it's our two teams playing in their hometown, you know, blah,
0: yeah.
1: blah, blah.
0: Yeah.
1: No. Why would I waste my time, money, and effort on going to see a game like that?
0: I get it. I do get it. Text message, Shedeur sucks too. Listen, I don't think he's as good as other people want to believe he is, but I'd rather watch him play and prove me wrong or right and figure that out than watch something I already know. I know what I have from Deshaun. I'd like to see what Shedeur has. I'm not a Shedeur fanboy like some people are, but I think you'd let the young guy play and see.
1: Well, I mean, that's the whole reason we got these guys, right? Develop them. Let them play. Let's figure it out.
0: It's weird.
1: And anything's got to be better. The Cleveland Browns organization is going to not have fans in the stands at all if they keep at this rate. And it sucks because I was excited. We have tickets to the October 19th game. Super pumped to go. Kind of.
0: Yeah.
1: I'm hoping by then, Shadur's not playing anymore. Or not Shadur.
0: Deshaun.
1: Deshaun.
0: Yeah. You would like... Yeah.
1: And that Shadur has been called up, or even Gabriel. I don't care.
0: Oh, I don't know if I want to see Gabriel again.
1: I'd rather see them on the field. You know how I feel about Shadur. I felt like that from the rip. It's not just his past at this point. He is the biggest baby I have ever seen.
0: Deshaun?
1: Yes.
0: I would. Now, is this a fair assessment? I think.
1: You don't know why everybody hates you?
0: You are more annoyed with Deshaun than LeBron.
1: Yeah, that's fair. At this point, I'm disgusted.
0: Like I said, that was a really odd move to call out the fans at the press conference.
1: It was just plain stupid. We already didn't like you, Deshaun. Stop giving us reasons to boo you and to perpetuate this. And he says it almost like with this arrogance about him, like he can't understand why. Really? You don't get it? That's another reason you don't need to be QB1. Get out of our city.
0: We have to leave the city?
1: Yes.
0: Jesus, Lauren, he can't even stay?
1: Nope.
0: All right. Christian tanking for Arch Manning. That will not happen. Like Archie didn't let Eli go to San Diego, Arch will not play in Cleveland. I would normally say you're absolutely right. The Mannings, if they don't want to go somewhere, they will not. Eli Manning told the Chargers, like, I'm not coming. You can draft me. Remember when John Elway did that? Mm-hmm. I wonder how many of you know John Elway was drafted by the Colts.
1: You know, at this clip,
0: and he was like, nope.
1: I wouldn't blame the Mannings for saying no.
0: What you got to understand is the Mannings and the Haslams are very good friends in real life.
1: I do know that.
0: So although I agree with your statement, the Mannings will absolutely dictate where they go. They have done it before. They'll do it again. In real life, the Mannings and the Haslams are friends. There was rumors, if you remember a couple of years ago, that Peyton was going to have some type of role with the Browns.
1: Well, wouldn't it never that have
0: happened.
1: Been great?
0: It never
1: would
0: happened.
1: Would have been fun.
0: But there were rumors of that floating around. So, fair text, but the only little thing I'd tell you to keep in the back of your mind is they are friends. Although I can't imagine he'd
1: Who would do that to their friends?
0: Or family.
1: I wouldn't be friends with them after that. You want to send my... You want my son to come where? Okay, bro. Like,
0: I've
1: know
0: got a job
1: friends.
0: For your son. My son's fine. Thank
1: we're
0: you.
1: We're good. Thanks.
0: He's actually making more in college. Did you see? I'll bet you haven't. Don't want to make this a sports show. It's not. There was a graphic I saw yesterday. There are four college quarterbacks this year that are going to be making more than the rookie quarterbacks in the NFL this year. They put the graphics like who's making. There are college quarterbacks making $6-7 million this year. Miami of Florida.
1: I was just going to say Miami
0: is
1: University.
0: Spending $40 million in NIL for just football this year.
1: I think
0: Ohio State's second or third.
1: I was going to say. I'm trying to think. Is Alabama up there?
0: Probably. But I think Miami of Florida is the.
1: Oh, I'm sure. I believe it. I mean, after I've watched that. Yeah. There's so much money. And who knows where it came from? It might have still been from the drug ring. Who knows? Maybe they stashed it away for future use.
0: Yeah, it was I'm telling you, I was like, but they showed like Mendoza, but other than Mendoza, the other rookie quarterbacks this year, there's like four or five college quarterbacks making more money than them this year. You can literally make more in college.
1: As long as you're playing and you're playing the game well, but we can't even say that for our NFL quarterback in Cleveland. He's not playing well.
0: Deshaun rips fans while wearing his huge diamond earrings, throwing his guaranteed pay. We don't want him because of the human he is.
1: Thank you. Yes.
0: My shirt today. Cleveland makes me drink.
1: You know.
0: Yeah. Yeah. I do agree. Some life choices he's made also has not helped him when it comes to this.
1: It got him off to the wrong foot the second he set foot in the city.
0: Can't
1: and again, he's sitting there baffled as to why people booed him. Not only-

0: did he have a terrible past involving violating women who did not want it.
1: Allegedly.
0: Okay, well, they settled out of court.
1: They all did settle. I still have
0: where there's smoke, there's fire.
1: Where there's money, there's...
0: What?
1: Where there's money, apparently...
0: There's a problem.
1: We'll put the fire out.
0: Right. He also didn't play well.
1: Nope.
0: We paid all this money, and then, you know, we're... That's like when you go to buy, like, a show horse or something. You're expecting to come out of that gate and to have a perfect performance. This was far from perfect. It's been flawed from the second he got here. And he has the audacity to stand up there and be like, well, same city that cheered when I tore my Achilles. Get out of here. Leave. Go. We don't want you here.
1: Wow.
0: We've been disappointed.
1: Get out. You're not my real dad.
0: We've been disappointed from day one being Browns fans. Okay? We're loyal to our team. We're loyal to our city. But we are not loyal to you. You don't deserve that loyalty.
1: Wow. Okay. Okay.
0: Well, bring Baker back. Or play Shadur. Play the boy. Play the boy!
1: That's what I would have done. Good or bad, I'd have rather seen the young kid.
0: Yes, give him a shot. Let him crack open his career.
1: Crack it open. Rage room. We'll get back to normal rage. There's a ton of it. So we'll get back to that coming up. Right now it's Fergie, though. It's Glamorous on Q. Are you ready?

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1: The Cleveland Guardians beat the Los Angeles Angels yesterday by a score of 4-2. It's the Guardians' fifth straight win. They've won six of their last seven. They're now back to 500 at 66-66. 2.5 games back of the White Sox in the AL Central. The Guardians will play the Angels again tonight. 9:38 is first pitch. Gavin Williams will be on the mound for the Guardians. The Akron Rubber Ducks are back in action on the road tonight. They'll start a series with the Somerset Patriots. 6:35 p.m. is first pitch. The Akron Rubber Ducks are currently 57-59 on the season. And in case you missed it yesterday, the Cleveland Browns announced that Deshaun Watson would be the Cleveland Browns starter for the season. He'll be under center when the Browns kick off the 2026 season in Jacksonville. That's a quick look at sports on today's hit music, Q92.
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7: Our rights came at a cost. The generation that produced Dr. King, Ella Baker, Fannie Lou Hamer, and Malcolm X turned courage into a movement. They faced beatings, police dogs, jail cells, and paid the ultimate price to ensure future generations had a voice in our democracy. Now, the Supreme Court has weakened the Voting Rights Act they fought and bled for. 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Make a plan and vote. 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The torch is in our hands now. 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

0: 8:37 right here on Today's Music. It is Q92. Still got those Ed Sheeran tickets to give away to see him in Detroit at Ford Field this coming Saturday. That'd be a nice little weekend. We have that for you. Be listening when you hear the cue to call. Be calling number 10. Right now, though, let us go right back to the Rage Room. Let's do it. Let's see what we got here. Rage Room people who are taking over your position, and you're doing everything you can to make it an easy transition. They act like they don't care and they already know everything that needs done for your job. I've seen that happen. I don't get that, because you're only screwing yourself.
1: Yeah,
0: when you do that, if you're taking over somebody, you want to blow off what they're teaching you, and then they're gone all of a sudden. You're like, yourself.
1: Yeah.
0: Rage Room, when your company's HR co-op is unleashed and runs around making bad decisions unsupervised and makes my life miserable, so we've nicknamed Speedy Rage Room. HR co-op?
1: Yeah.
0: What does that mean? Am I an idiot?
1: Is it like a company that comes in to run your HR department instead of having anyone in-house?
0: Could be.
1: You know, like a staffing agency that's just HR.
0: Pop in, yeah.
1: I don't know. Gotcha. Well, I hope Speedy trips today.
0: There you go. Rage Room, I never knew what $140 could get you in East Palestine. Yeah.
1: That's not nice.
0: That is a crazy story.
1: It really is. And that's why I said to Christian, I'm like, why? I mean, no offense to East Palestine, but like, you own an NFL team. Why are you in Ohio? And then Christian informed me he's from Youngstown.
0: Yeah. Do you know the high-end escort he could afford?
1: That's what I'm saying.
0: You know what I mean?
1: Yes.
0: And he went mobile home.
1: I am
0: East
1: not
0: Palestine.
1: Encouraging this at all. However,
0: he could have one of those girls that charge $20,000 a night.
1: Yeah. He could, if he really wanted to do that, make sure that she was tested before he did any. You know what I mean? Like, I don't know. Like, I just, this was, wow, major party foul.
0: Mobile home East Palestine.
1: Wow.
0: It is interesting. It is interesting. Man. Rage Room, being stuck in school, drop-off lines. Oh, that can be.
1: Listen.
0: That can be.
1: If my son came home yesterday crashing out, I can only imagine the parents of North Canton, what they were crashing about yesterday. The traffic is so bad in the mornings, because at the high school, you can only use one entrance because the buses are using the other because of construction.
0: Oh, yeah.
1: This isn't the first time. I've heard other people saying something similar in their districts, that like either it's a major road construction project or something like that. Like, why do we do that? I don't. There's got to be a better way. My kid wigged yesterday because he was 4 minutes late to school. He's never been tardy in his life.
0: He was that messed up about that? He was that nervous about it?
1: Yeah, because he was afraid he was going to get in trouble. Like, the kid's never been in trouble.
0: Especially day one. I'm
1: sure
0: he
1: texted me a little later. He's like, it was fine. I'm like, I told you, it was the first day of school.
0: Yeah, everything's good. Everything's good. Football chick here, Rage Room. It is a state of Ohio law, when there are cars or vehicles with their blinkers on or lights of any sort flashing, you have to get over. I think people forget that. At any rate, everybody needs to take a page from Swifty and Taylor Swift herself. I went to Lucas Oil many times for football games. It takes 2 hours to get out of there after a game. Go to Taylor Swift concert, I'm out of there and on the interstate in less than 15 minutes. Crazy, but it's a little common courtesy, and the universe of Swifty goes a long way, people, when you're driving. So everybody needs to think like Swifty, maybe kind of, sort of, when you're driving. Be nice to everyone. Help each other out.
1: I will say there is something
0: Taylor
1: about
0: Swift cures traffic.
1: No, I'm serious. There's something about that that's actually true. I mean, coming out of the Eras concert in Detroit, we did not drive. We drove to Detroit, had a hotel that was close to the stadium, so we just walked to the concert and then walked back to our hotel that night and left the next morning. But walking back, the amount of Swifties that would stop to like let you cross safely, and they'd be like, you're welcome, and like girls were holding hands walking down the street singing songs of Taylor's. Like, this is not even a joke. Like, you felt so safe walking back to your hotel that night.
0: Jesus.
1: Seriously.

0: I believe it.
1: Yeah.
0: I believe it. A rage room trying to buy a new car. I'd rather have my teeth pulled. Why does it have to be so incredibly painful? Well, it can be hard. It can be. It's annoying. The more you talk to the guy, the more the cry slowly increases.
1: Yeah, and don't discount just like leaving altogether. They'll call you.
0: That's another thing. I think we feel like this weird thing, like we can't leave and be like, no, I'm good. I'm going to go.
1: You're not a prisoner.
0: No, yeah. That door, it works both ways. Same way it walked in, you can walk right out. Let me see here. Rage room, when you have a date and all they talk about is sex. Well.
1: That's kind of weird on your first date.
0: It depends.
1: Like there's a room somewhere.
0: Where are you guys going?
1: Where's the date? I mean, were you having this discussion at Chili's or?
0: Here's the thing. Were you guys doing flirty, texty beforehand? You know what I mean? Because if you're doing flirty, sexy, and then you go to dinner, and he wants to talk sexy, and you want to talk about, I don't know, lifey, there could be a disconnect. Because he thinks, you know, she was talking all about her boobies, and now all of a sudden she wants to talk about this shrimp buffet.
1: Yeah.
0: You know what I mean?
1: Mm-hmm.
0: What, did you set the table for that with your texting? Were you flirty? Now, if you showed up a date and everything was normal.
1: Why can't you keep flirty and not talk about it from
0: the
1: rip?
0: Well, that's what I'm saying. Like now, if you guys were having normal conversations and you go to Denny's and he's like, you know, I don't want to say anything bad, but like, he just starts just out of nowhere.
1: Like, he's like, you want to see my moons over Miami?
0: Yeah. There's a lot of sausage on the menu tonight, Susan. You know what I mean? If he wants to say things like that. And, like, he's really being suggestive, and it's like, you haven't even had a drink yet, I suppose. Yeah, you got a problem.
1: Yeah, that's a...
0: You got a problem.
1: I would be afraid. I'd probably leave and disconnect all forms of communication.
0: If that's, like, how he's... If we're starting there.
1: Yeah.
0: Because, I mean, like, to find all he wants... Like,
1: was it just, like, you order... What's your favorite position?
0: Yeah, I'm curious, like, how did we get... Like, how did it go, and how did it stay there? Like, you couldn't steer... I'm not blaming you. I'm just saying, like, would you try to steer it away, and he'd go right back to, like...
1: Yeah, that'd be weird. I'd leave.
0: She's like, well, I grew up in Jackson. He's like, that's great. Now breasts. And he was like, is that... Like, how did that go? Listen, some of us men are perverts. I'm not going to pretend we're not. That's why I only date women. Men are pigs. Rage room when people that have show horse money criticize other millionaires.
1: Okay, first of all.
0: That's you.
1: I do not have show horse money because I don't have a show horse. That's the first thing you need to know. Not even close. I have an 18-year-old paint mare, okay?
0: 18-year-old what?
1: Paint mare. She's a paint.
0: That's have you ever seen? A horse?
1: Yeah, her name's...
0: A paint mare?
1: Yeah.
0: Oh.
1: She's,
0: I just thought there was Clydesdales and Clydesdales.
1: Well, I mean,
0: and horses. I didn't know there was a bunch of different kinds.
1: She's a paint. I mean, she's it's like, who the hell names paint, that? There's Pinto, paint is like where she has the brown and the white marks on her, so she looks like she's painted.
0: Oh, okay. Rage room, when you go home from work after working nights, you come home, find that your wife is cheating, rage room. Oh.
2: How dare you?
0: Yeah. That's worse than the...
1: That would suck.
0: Yeah. Especially because you're tired, too.
1: Right. You just want to go to bed.
0: You know what I mean?
1: Yeah.
0: Like, I am tired as hell. Been working all night. Now I got this.
1: This crap you're laying on me.
0: Like, honest to God, I just wanted to grab my CPAP and get some sleep.
1: Yeah.
0: Now I got this going on. Son of a bee sting. Let me see. Rage room. We got real quick. There's a cue to call coming up real soon. Be listening. When an employer says they're the main contractor for a company and they're telling you they are, and they tell you they're cutting your pay from Gym Guy. Well, that's not fun.
1: No, that's not fun at
0: all. That's not fun at all.
1: That Taylor Swift heavy message also made me rage. Wow.
0: Swifty was mentioned a lot.
1: You need to calm down.
0: Yeah.
1: You're being too loud.
0: Oh, man. Oh, the lady texts back. I tried to talk about other things, but it wasn't working.
1: Ew,
0: so you actually tried to steer it away.
1: Yeah, Ron.
0: And like, was he trying to land humor and it wasn't landing, or was he just being crass? Because there's levels to this. You know what I mean?
1: Why are you trying to dissect this? Just run.
0: It's interesting.
1: Run. I like the one that just came in.
0: So, oh, man. This is, that is, no, didn't I just read that? That is diabolical. All right.
1: No, that's the first one. Oh, I see.
0: I don't get it. All right. It's 8:47. Let's give away some concert tickets. Okay. Edward Sheeran the First is coming to Ford Field in Detroit, Michigan. And you could be there. How is that? Very simple. We're giving away a pair of tickets right now. I've been talking about this all morning. Do you want to see the Loop Tour in Detroit, Michigan this weekend at Ford Field? Be caller number 10 right now and solve a math equation and you will win the tickets. It's Ed Sheeran, Don't on Q92.

0: Q92. Hello, who is this?
1: Christy.
0: Christy, where are you calling from?
1: Louisville.
0: Christy, can you solve a math equation?
1: It depends on what kind of math equation.
2: What's 6 times 6?
1: 36.
2: There you go!
0: You're going to see Ed Sheeran. You were caller number 10, and you got the math equation right. Congratulations. You're going to see Ed in Detroit.
1: Thank
0: How
1: you.
0: Awesome is that? Not very.
1: It's amazing.
0: Oh, there we go.
2: Well, Christy, you're going to have to...
1: You caught me off

0: For a minute.
1: It's all good. It's all good. You're going to have to gas up the car because you are headed to Ford Field this weekend, happening this Saturday night, 5:30 p.m. in downtown Detroit. You're going to get to see Mr. Ed Sheeran take the stage on his Loop Tour in Detroit. 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
16: All right, another great day to get outside and play. Mainly sunny skies all day long. We're going to go with a high near 79 degrees. That's not bad at all. Overnight, partly cloudy, still a little cool. Our low 58. From the 3 News Weather Center, I'm Mark Johnson.
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2: A 19-year-old man wanted in connection with a Stark County shooting has been named the Northern Ohio Violent Fugitive Task Force Fugitive of the Week. Caden DeLand is wanted for felonious assault after authorities say he fired into an occupied vehicle following a July incident. DeLand is known to frequent the Canton and Cleveland areas. A 71-year-old Coshocton man is facing a felony charge after allegedly shooting and injuring his 24-year-old granddaughter. Sheriff's Deputy

deputies say that Rick Phillips retrieved a shotgun during an altercation last week and fired at the woman outside. Phillips later surrendered following negotiations and is charged with felonious assault. Additional charges are expected. Nearly 1 year after a tackle left Tuskegee Valley football player Mason White paralyzed, the 16-year-old continues making progress through intensive physical therapy. White regularly attends practices in his wheelchair and served as a team captain this past Friday night when Tuskegee Valley opened its season against Wayndale, the same opponent from the night that he was injured. With your latest Q92 news, I'm Jordan Miller.

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1: Bailey Zimmerman, Big X the Plug, that's all the way right here on TJ's Hit Music, Q92. 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At the end of this hour, we are giving away an African Safari Wildlife Park VIP car pass. All you got to do is head over to the live video, click the like button in the comments section. You know what you got to put? Real simple. Just tell us your favorite sitcom of all time. What is it? What's your favorite sitcom of all time? Show that you ever had? I'm just curious. Ooh, there's a Wonder Years in there as I scroll.
2: Wonder Years was solid. Winnie Cooper. And
1: big time crush.
2: Yeah.
1: I had a crush on her. Alyssa Milano on Who's the Boss?
2: Kelly Kapowski.
1: Well, I mean, that's without saying. That's my Mount Rushmore right there is Kelly Kapowski. She was, still is.
2: No, she's very
1: still
2: pretty.
1: Still is. Oh my God. She still looks gorgeous. Mm-hmm. Just gorgeous. So shout out to you, Tiffany Amber Thiessen. Remember when she came back to the college years? Because the college years was kind of...
2: Yeah, it was hurting.
1: And they got her back in there?
2: Yeah.
1: She had the short hair?
2: Mm-hmm. She looked cute with short hair, I thought.
1: She looked good. Remember when she was on 90210 and she was like a bad girl?
2: No.
1: What?
2: I didn't watch that. I watched 90210 a little bit, but like I was at that point where my mom was like, I don't know if it's appropriate for you. Like, because I was probably like was early anything. Middle school.
1: I didn't think it was anything. It wasn't risque at all.
2: I have a Peach Pit t-shirt that I actually got in California really at the Peach Pit.
1: I kind of wish I had a Peach Pit t-shirt. I would wear a Peach Pit t-shirt if I had it.
2: Mm-hmm.
1: Damn. I have a Scott Motors. I have a hoodie.
2: I wore it here and you didn't even notice. It was Lucas's basketball championship t-shirt.
1: Did you?
2: Yes, it was blue. It was like Q92 blue, actually.
1: Maybe I thought it was a Q92 shirt.
2: I don't know.
1: Hmm. I need some One Tree Hill stuff.
2: I'll wear it again, maybe tomorrow.
1: I need a Dawson's Creek shirt, too.
2: You know, they didn't have that much Dawson's Creek merch there.
1: A little surprising.
2: Yeah.
1: It doesn't have the cult following still that One Tree Hill does.
2: No, I would agree with that.
1: Or
2: Gilmore Girls. Gilmore Girls, they'll buy all kinds of stuff.
1: Whoever put Golden Girls in the chat. Well done, Brooke.
2: Yeah, that's a good.
1: Come on. Still watch that show to this day.
2: Oh, if it's on rerun-wise, yeah, I'll stop. And do you remember Laverne and Shirley? I don't know why I really like that. I used to try and do the dance that they would do in the opening and the like.
1: Laverne and Shirley? I believe you. I wish I didn't, but I believe you. I could totally see you trying to learn the Laverne and Shirley dance. Remember Happy Days?
2: Yeah.
1: Monday, Happy Days. That was a cool
2: Monday, yeah. Happy Days. Yeah.
1: Now, we didn't see that until reruns. We're not that old.
2: Right.
1: But we got to see it, though.
2: Mm-hmm.
1: We got to
2: see it. Oh, someone put King of Queens. Yep.
1: I enjoyed King. I had a huge crush on her, too.
2: Leah Remini?
1: Yeah. Yeah, I thought she was hot. A little accent.
2: You do have a type.
1: A little accent.
2: Dark hair seems to be your thing.
1: Never in my life have I dated a blonde.
2: That checks out.
1: Yeah. Always brunette, girl next door.
2: Yeah.
1: Give me my Joey Potter.
2: Mm-hmm.
1: I want my Joey Potter. That's who I want. Some people want, but I want, give me my Joey Potter. I still remember when I first saw her, I was like, oh, who is that?
2: Dear Lord.
1: Climbing into that boy's bedroom.
2: You can come climb in my window.
1: Yeah.
2: I live in Youngstown.
1: It's not really a creek so much next.

0: next to me, but feel free to climb on up. Oh. Mm-mm. And then Tom Cruise made her, ruined her life. Remember that weird marriage?
1: Well, that was because of the whole Scientology thing, right?
0: I believe so.
1: Yeah.
0: I believe so.
1: Well, and now it's so bad, like, their daughter, she's removed her last name. She does not share his last name anymore.
0: She dropped the Cruise?
1: Yeah.
0: Really?
1: Yep.
0: That's kind of sad.
1: So, you know, that just tells you how much involvement he has in her life.
0: Wow. So she's Zuri?
1: Surrey.
0: Surrey Potter.
1: Sure.
0: It's 13 after 9. It's Justin Bieber on Q92.

0: Justin Bieber and Speed Demon right here on today's Hit Music Q92. And you guys are coming out and join me. I'll be live with our friends from Sarda for the Caravan of Love, the Shower Bus Community Welcome at 609 Tuscarora Street East in Canton. That's near the Refuge of Hope. That is happening today. We'll be out there. Q92 will be out there from 12:30 to 2:30. 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Plus, we're going to be out there. Come see us at the Q92 table. 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I'll be out there live, 609 Tuscarora Street East in Canton, near the Refuge of Hope with our friends at Sarda 4. The Caravan of Love Shower Bus Community Welcome right here on Q92.
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10: All right. Another great day to get outside and play. Mainly sunny skies all day long. We're going to go with a high near 79 degrees. That's not bad at all. Overnight, partly cloudy. Still a little cool. Our low 58. From the 3 News Weather Center, I'm Mark Johnson.
11: Thanks, Mark. 20 minutes after 9 o'clock on your Tuesday morning. As you head outside, we've got mostly cloudy skies and peaks of sunshine going on. 65 in Canton.
0: It's Tame Impala and Jenny. It's Dracula on Q.
12: Turn it up.
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0: Jason Boone. That is Mystical Magical. Right here on today's Hit Music Q92. Good morning, everybody. Still coming up at the end of this hour, we're giving away that African Safari Wildlife Park VIP car pass. Very simple. Head on over to the live feed. Click the like button in the comments section. Simply put your favorite sitcom TV show of all time. Put it in there. We're going to see who it is. We've seen Alf today, Golden Girls. We've seen it all, and we love it all. So head on over there and do that. Won't you please? Lauren was just telling me, was it Cleveland TV station was reporting that fans are leaving signs at Berea? Is that what's happening today?
1: No, they're actually leaving them right outside the stadium on the Jim Brown statue.
0: Huntington Bank Field. Huh?
1: Yeah, they've had officials from the Browns have had to come down and remove the signs, but obviously the city of Cleveland is so upset that they are leaving messages behind outside the stadium about not just the Deshaun decision, but the Haslams as well.
0: Well, there are some people that are unhappy with, I think the

0: decision really riled people up for a little bit. I do think it will calm down, but I do think right now a lot of people are very angry, knowing they're getting ready to see what they're going to see. So I get it. I get it. They're not selling the team.
1: No. I don't think anybody wants... But listen, in Cleveland, we love our football. Cleveland Browns fans love their team. They don't love the decisions at the top that are made. It's a stupid... Do you know one common thread, and this is one thing that Cleveland Browns fans can be proud of. One common thread, if you talk to anybody who played for the Cleveland Browns and then went on to go do other things, what do they all say? They say the fans in Cleveland are like no one else. They will support you. They will show up no matter how bad the team's doing. They will cheer for you, but they are fiercely loyal to a point where when they're pushed too far, they break.
0: Yeah.
1: That's what everybody says. Baker always talks about the biggest thing he loved about Cleveland was the fans. Yesterday, Isaac Rochelle played for, most people aren't going to know his name. They're going to know his wife more, but he did play for the Cleveland Browns for two seasons, I believe. Ended up leaving there, going to the Raiders, played two more seasons and retired. Like, and he was somewhere before the Browns, but he's on the defensive side. Nobody really pays attention. Anyhow, he said, like, he's still to this day is really good friends with Miles and guys that he played with on the team. But he even posted yesterday and he's like, what are you doing? Why would you make this decision? And he's like, listen, fans aren't going to put up with it because the fans have a lot to say. They show up day in, day out, but you can only push them so far.
0: That first home game is going to be very interesting.
1: Hey, thank God it's away.
0: No, the first home game. The
1: home opener is going
0: to be. Yeah, they're away the first 2 weeks. They get to play in Florida the first 2 weeks.
1: Yeah.
0: It was funny. I was listening to the game, and Joe Thomas and Betonio, they were talking, Joe Thomas was talking about his first time he played in Florida, how he'd always check the schedule after that, and he didn't want to play in Florida.
1: Why?
0: He hated because of the heat and humidity.
1: Oh, yeah.
0: He's like, I'm a Wisconsin boy. He's like, a storm came through, and I was like, oh, cool. It's going to cool down now. Nice breeze.
1: Nope.
0: He's like, oh, my God.
1: It gets worse.
0: He's like, it was just crazy.
1: Yeah, it was kind of fun to see.
0: It was funny.
1: I must have missed that because I had it on.
0: It was during the storm delay.
1: I was going to say there was that big delay, so I kind of walked away and did other things. So that must be why I missed it. But it is kind of nice to hear from them and hear about their experiences and what they know about the state of Ohio. And they really do. They know us because they're like, oh, there's a storm coming through. They're like, this is Ohio. It'll be through and then it'll be beautiful blue skies behind it. We'll get on with it.
0: Or if nothing else, the humidity will drop.
1: Yeah.
0: In Florida, that don't happen.
1: No.
0: If anything, it ramps up.
1: Worse.
0: It was a funny story. He talked about that. He was telling stories how Alex Mack would lose like 13 pounds in a game when he was a Brown.
1: Because of the sweating.
0: They're like, yeah, and then he went to Atlanta. Like, that was any better. It was fun. I like hearing players talk about just like each other and like not the X's and O's, but the people. It was just funny.
1: I think the Buccaneers do the best job as far as social media goes, giving you a glimpse in like behind the scenes lives of their players. I think their social media person does an outstanding job. I wish we did more of that in Cleveland because I think right now more than ever, you need your fan base to really love your team.
0: Yeah, I think every team needs that social media jobs become very important for especially sports teams. For a lot of businesses, period, but for sports teams in particular. I mean, you see, I see it in the teams like I follow for Q92 Sports in college when I look at like Walsh, even Mount Union, Akron, Kent.
1: Walsh does a great job.
0: Constantly. Yeah. Kent football, they're phenomenal. Like, they're funny.
1: I enjoy the student sports. Experience account for Walsh because it's like behind the scenes, like things that go on that you might not see otherwise.
0: It's important.
1: It's really important.
0: Took some signs down to the stadium. People are so mad.
1: Well, they had to remove it because they were attaching it to the Jim Brown statue.
0: Yeah, let's not do that.
1: No.
0: I'm okay with bringing signs
1: down. Jim Brown, guys.
0: Yeah, let's not. Jim Brown didn't do this.
1: No, he did nothing wrong.
0: I don't think anybody had ill intentions, but maybe there was just nothing else to tape it to.
1: I mean, you could have taped it to the bars of the stadium.
0: Light pole? Something.
1: Yeah.
0: Something. I don't know, man.
1: Yeah, I feel like there were better options.
0: We'll see where this season takes us in a couple of weeks. It's Olivia Dean, So Easy to Fall in Love on Q.

Q92.

0: MGK and Cliche right here on Today's It Music. Q92, it's 9:45. And Lauren, if they want to win that African Safari Wildlife Park VIP car pass, they better get their butt over to our live video feed right now while they can.
1: Yep, hurry up. Open up your phone, get over to Facebook, YouTube, or X. Doesn't matter which one. Give that live stream a like in the comments. Just tell us what your favorite TV sitcom is. It can go all the way back to the 70s, 80s, 90s, whatever, or it can be something you watch today. That's all we want. That's all we're asking you to do. We're running out of animal emojis, guys. So just put that in the comments, and in a few minutes, I'm going to select one of you guys to win this 8-person VIP African Safari Wildlife Park Pass.
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0: Tate McRae in Sports Car right here on Today's It Music. It is Q92. It's 9:52. That's about do it for us here. The morning show. Good job in the rage room, everybody. A lot of rage today.
1: Well, yeah, done. Excellent with bringing the anger.
0: Well done. And now hopefully we all feel better. A little more, a little cleansed. Like a little bit of that weight is off our shoulders, if you will. Before we get out of here, though, we got to hook somebody up with an African Safari Wildlife Park VIP car pass. You guys went over. You clicked the like button. You put in your favorite sitcom in the comment section. Now it's time to see who it paid off for. Lauren, let's hook somebody up.
1: All right, today.

0: Tiana Michaela Patento.
1: There you go, Tiana. There you go. Step by step. Good
0: that
1: text
0: was,
1: there.
0: Yeah, that was a good
1: Talked about that one a little bit. So there you go. You are going to the African Safari Wildlife Park with a car pass for eight. Enjoy that. Thank you guys so much for having us on. Don't forget.
0: Three's Company. We totally forgot about Three's Company.
1: Oh, my God. Jack Tripper.
0: Yes.
1: One of my all-time
0: Mr.
1: faves.
0: Roper. Oh, come on.
1: Mr. Roper. Oh, God. Sorry. I loved Three's Company. It was such a good show. He was so funny.
0: It was. Yeah.
1: He was
0: Rest
1: such
0: in
1: a
0: peace.
1: Funny
0: he died too young. Way sucks. Too young.
1: Really sucks. So everyone have a great day. Enjoy yourselves. Remember, I'll be out at in camp by Refuge of Hope with our friends at Sarda for the unveiling of that shower bus. We'll be there from 12:30 to 2:30. Stop out, say hi, sign up to win some prizes. And also we're going to unveil, and you're going to see that bus that's going to be in service next year. This
0: just
1: amazing
0: awesome.
1: Nonprofit where they're going to really help people that could use it to get back on their feet around town. So cool thing. Come out there and join me out there. 12:30 to 2:30. Come say hello. Nicolina, the Midday Diva, is in here next. J-Dub is in here after that. And we hope you guys have a great day. Want anything for the wonderful people before we leave?
0: No, enjoy your day. We'll see you back here tomorrow when we'll have, Rich DeRocher on the show. And
1: Your Call Wednesday?
0: Yeah, it'll be a good hump day, so join us.
1: There you go, everybody. Have a great day. It's Ariana Grande and Petal. It's Q92. Have a great day, everybody.

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0: to you.
1: The Beaches from the Off Campus series. That's where this song blew up. And speaking of Off Campus, the breakout star, Belmont, you know, the cutie. Why is he in a new Starbucks viral ad with Martha Stewart just in time for all the fall drinks? It's perfect.
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1: Basic bitch season is here, and I've never felt stronger, actually. 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So now Lauren went to go get us all the fall drinks. So thank you, Lauren. 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Cannot wait. What else do I have in store for you? Of course, I'm going to be spilling more celebrity. The Stark County Fair. That is just around the corner over the Labor Day weekend. So I've got tickets for you to see Trace Adkins,

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9: We are going to stay dry through your Tuesday afternoon. A mainly sunny sky on the way, light winds, and a high of 79 warm degrees. Picture perfect late August weather. A partly cloudy overnight sky tonight.

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So Taylor Swift sat down with the Grammys and did a little interview. And after that, she performed on the very same piano that she brought on the Eras Tour. And remember when she would do her little mashups at the end and would keep us guessing and we would all freak out? Well, she did a mashup of All Too Well, August, and I Knew It, I Knew You.

0: Coming up this Friday night from Blue Streak Stadium in Hartville, the Lake Blue Streaks will take on the Spartans of Youngstown Boardman. Hi, everybody. I'm Sam Berkwin, the play-by-play voice of high school football on Q92, as the Spartans and the Blue Streaks get ready to go. Boardman comes in 0-1. Lake is off to a quick 1-0 start here in 2026. Should be a good ball game tonight. Hopefully the weather's good. We hope you'll be tuned in. Boardman Lake, Q92, Friday night.
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0: Dominic Fike on today's Hit Music, Q92. I'm Nicolina, your midday diva. And Christian from The Morning Show will be broadcasting live today from the Caravan of Love Shower Bus Community Welcome. It's all going down from 12:30 until 2:30 today at 609 East Tusk in Canton, right next to the Refuge of Hope. We are partnering up with our friends at Sarta to show you the first ever shower bus that will be here in Stark County in 2027. And this shower bus is going to provide showers, clothing, meals, support services to our neighbors in need. So you'll be able to get inside the bus, learn more about it, and you'll actually see the shower bus from Akron. But that's what ours is going to look like come 2027. Pretty exciting. You can join Christian. We'll have some giveaways and you can learn more about the Caravan of Love. And again, that's 12:30 until 2:30 today, 609 East Tusk in Canton. Coming up, I've got more music for you and Trace Adkins tickets. If you want to go see Trace Adkins at the Stark County Fair, September 3rd, I got your tickets next.
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8: We are going to stay dry through your Tuesday afternoon. A mainly sunny sky on the way, light winds, and a high of 79 warm degrees. Picture perfect late August weather. A partly cloudy overnight sky tonight with a low of 58. From the 3 News Weather Center, I'm Mark Johnson.
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0: got two tickets for you to see Trace Adkins at the Stark County Fair. Stark County Fair kicks off September 1st through the 7th. Trace Adkins will be performing Thursday, September 3rd. If you want to go, call me up right now, 330-450-9292.
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1: Hey, what's going on?
2: Just working.
1: Where do you work at?
2: I'm actually a nanny.
1: Oh, okay.
2: Yeah.
1: Look at
2: you. I'm with kids all day.
1: Oh my gosh. Do you have to also like cook and clean or just?
2: Oh yeah. You know, do it all.
1: Well, they're very lucky to have you.
2: Thank you.
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2: Oh, I would love that.
1: Awesome. You're my winner.
2: Yay. Awesome. Thank you.
1: You tell them that that night they have to watch their own kids, okay?
2: I will.
1: It's the 175th year of the Stark County Fair, so you've got tickets Thursday, September 3rd, and you just need to tell everyone, what's your favorite station?
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2: Old School Lunch. I'm Nicolina, your midday diva, and we are celebrating 25 years of missing Aaliyah. She was known as the princess of R&B and the queen of urban pop. And I remember I was in college, woke up, heard it on the radio, and was gutted. She was only 22 years old. And basically, they put way too many people on a plane with way too much luggage. And the plane crashed shortly after takeoff. And everyone on that flight lost their lives, including our beloved Aaliyah.
3: It's been a long time. Shouldn't have left you without a note.

0: 210-450-9292. I'll get it on for you. Plus, I'll be hooking you up with a $25 gift card to Lobie's Irish Pub and Grill. They're on the corner of Hills and Dales and Wales Road in Maslin. They got that nice little dining patio. And in about 30 minutes, we'll be checking in with Christian from The Morning Show. He's broadcasting live this afternoon from a really cool community event. It's the Caravan of Love Shower Bus Community Welcome. And this bus is going to be on display so you can walk through it, learn about it. And we're going to get one in 2027 here in Stark County. And this bus will offer showers, clothing, meals, and support services for our community and neighbors who are in need. So we will be out there, 12:30 until 2:30, 609 East Tusk in Canton. We're teaming up with our friends at Sarda so we can show off this beautiful bus. Christian's going to have some giveaways. 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
3: Our rights came at a cost. 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They faced beatings, police dogs, jail cells, and paid the ultimate price to ensure future generations had a voice in our democracy. Now, the Supreme Court has weakened the Voting Rights Act they fought and bled for. 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This is our moment to refuse to be moved. 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The torch is in our hands now. 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

0: On today's Hit Music Q92, I'm Nicolina, your midday diva. Coming up, I still have a chance for you to win a $25 gift card to Lobie's Irish Pub and Grill. So be listening for that. But first, we're going to check in with Christian. We've been talking about this event since last week. It's the Caravan of Love Shower Bus Community Welcome. And I'll let Christian give you the details.
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3: Hey, Nicolina, it's Christian from the Q92 Morning Show, and I am out here at 609 Tuss Street in Canton for the Shower Bus Community Welcome, providing essential services to our neighbors. And you've been talking about this a lot in the morning show, and Ralph Lee from Sarda is here with us. And I know it kicks off here at 1, but what a great event, and what an amazing thing that's coming here to Stark County.
4: No question. The Shower Bus and Caravan of Love is what they call it. We'll have one in Stark County, just for Stark County. The one that's in operation right now is for Summit County, but we'll have that ready in the early spring, late winter to go for us. So this is a great event. Today is just an opportunity for all the different organizations that deal with the homeless and deal with the lesser served in our community to be able to come together, take a look at this bus, and hopefully when this bus gets released, use it every week.
3: What made Sarda, when you guys found out about this, what made you in particular say, we're getting behind this, we're going to help, we're going to provide buses, we want to, why do you guys want to help so bad?
4: Got a call from the mayor. Bill said, Ralph, I want you to take a look at something. We're going to come down, talk to you, take a look at it, tell me what you think. I got out there for 5 minutes and I said, we're in. And how do we help you? The reason I did it was because I think the people that ride our buses, and people that don't ride our buses, but people who want to ride our buses, get to work, get to different jobs, do all these different things, at some point in their life may have had a tough time. And how can we help them out? So what we did, we went out and got the bus prototype that they wanted. We went to Lakefront Bus Lines, and got the actual prototype bus that they needed. We got 3 of them from them that they donated to us. Our bus right now is being retrofitted for the winterization, and then it'll be retrofitted. The bus will have 2 showers in it. They'll be able to take a 15-minute shower, and then for not only a shower but a haircut, give them clothing, give them food, that whole sense of dignity, giving it back to them and letting them walk away with a sense of pride really is what got me.
3: It's awesome. Well, I know you're going to be speaking here shortly. We're here till 2:30. The event's till 3. Come on out and see. It's going to be great. Ralph, you guys always do so much for Stark County, not just for getting people from point A to point B, but really trying to take care of the community. We appreciate you.
4: Well, I appreciate you guys. You guys do a great job as well, and we got a great partnership, and we'll keep this thing going.
3: Absolutely, Ralph. Thank you so much. Again, we are out here at 609 East Tusk in Canton. Come on out. The event's going on from 1 to 3, and come on out and see us. Sign up. We got some prizes for you as well, and check out the new shower bus. It's here, and it'll be here next year on Q92.
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7: 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Coming up in the 3 o'clock hour, how would you like to get into the truck and tractor pools at the Stark County Fairgrounds? In the 3 o'clock hour, I'm going to lace you up with tickets. 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

All right, I've got a $25 gift card to Lobie's Irish Pub and Grill on the corner of Hills and Dales and Wales Road in Maslin. Good food, good friends, good spirits. That's what they're known for. And you can enjoy that patio perfect for this, like, pre-fall weather. Give me a call, 330-450-9292 to win. 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

0: Sabrina Carpenter on today's Hit Music Q92. I'm Nicolina, your midday diva. Coming up, I will be spilling some celebrity. So get ready for the latest in celebrity gossip. But first, we're going to check in with Christian. He is broadcasting live from the Caravan of Love Shower Bus Community Welcome, which is happening at 609 East Tusk in Canton. You got to see this shower bus. It's absolutely gorgeous, and it's going to do so much for our community, providing showers, clothing, meals, support services, and it will be here in Stark County next year. So I'm going to let Christian tell you all about it right now.
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3: Hey, Nicolina, it's Christian here from Q92, and we are broadcasting live. We're here until 2:30. This event goes out at 3 here, coming out for the Shower Bus Community Welcome here at 609 Tuscarora Street in Canton, Ohio. Come see the Q92 van. We're signing you up to win some prizes while we're here. And Mayor Scheer is here with me now. And Mayor, I was just on one of the buses, and I understand you were one of the main people behind this. How did this kind of come to you? And what made you want to talk to some people around here about bringing this here?
4: Yeah, so Robert Ford, you know, which is the founder of the Shower Bus, you know, came to see me, and he had made the comment that he had talked to the city of Akron. It took him 3 years to convince the city of Akron to get involved. Well, it took me less than 5 minutes. there's so many people in need right now, and we just need to do everything that we possibly can. But to have the opportunity to work with local, you know, providers like Ralph Lee with SARTA, the YWCA, the list goes on and on, a Refuge of Hope, that, you know, to give individuals that are in need hope and dignity. Yeah. And it just, you know, I think it's a great thing.
3: Yeah, and when I was talking to Ralph earlier from SARTA, he said when you brought in the idea, he said you weren't even 5 minutes into talking, and he said SARTA's in. And was that the response you got from everybody?
4: Oh yeah, and everybody, it's been a great response. They're gonna have the full support of the city of Canton, but now you have other communities like Alliance and Massillon, and this is just not a Canton issue. I mean, this is a nationwide issue. It's a Stark County issue, that, and these conversations are not gonna go away. But if we can all put our heads together and collaboratively work together to try to get there, I mean, it's really a very positive thing.
3: Finally, Mayor, when you got to get on there and see the bus for the first time in person, what were your thoughts?
4: Oh, I'm blown away. Look, we're just getting warmed up. Yeah. I mean, we got to, you know, SARTA's donating some more buses and stuff like that. So it's a really, really good thing.
3: It's going to be awesome, Mayor. Thank you for a couple moments of your time. Thank you for helping to spearhead this, and this is really going to help a lot of people here in Canton and Stark County.
4: Yeah, thanks for coming down, guys. I appreciate it.
3: Absolutely. Q92 live out here at 609 East Tusk Street in Canton. Come on out. See it. It's on display for you to see. It is the Shower Bus Community Welcome right here with our friends at Q92.
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13: We are going to stay dry through your Tuesday afternoon. A mainly sunny sky on the way, light winds, and a high of 79 warm degrees. Picture perfect late August weather. A partly cloudy overnight sky tonight with a low of 58. From the 3 News Weather Center, I'm Mark Johnson.
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0: 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Nicolina, your midday diva, is spilling some of the hottest reality. 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
1: Kylie Jenner reveals plans to have kids with Timothy Chalamet. She already shares a daughter, Stormy, and a son, heir, with her ex, Travis Scott. But while she's been dating Timothy Chalamet, and it has lasted, I think, longer than we all thought it would, she is considering having another kid via surrogacy. And I don't know. I guess her mother was a little like, really? But yeah, really. So we'll see. Maybe they will expand their family together. It looks like if you're a fan of The Real Housewives of Beverly Hills, we haven't seen Kim Richards in a while. And they finally caught up with her. I don't know if you're busy watching the 20th anniversary on Bravo, which actually all the girls are having fun except for Vicki Gunvalson. She is just, oh my God, just, we need to get her off. It's done. Hang it up. But Kim Richards was recently seen just out and about, and she's sitting on a bench. She doesn't look very happy. She's only wearing one UGG. I don't know. But she says her relationship with her kids is still tight, even with the ongoing struggles. And I have been rewatching Beverly Hills, so like, all of this is just so crazy that it's still happening. And finally, you can see Harry Styles in W Magazine. 30 pages dedicated to Harry and his style, his fashion, and his beautiful tattoos, which coincides with the 30 days that kick off at Madison Square Garden starting tomorrow. That is your celebrity gossip, always served piping hot and fresh on Q92. Harry,

0: Today's Hit Music Q92. We're checking in again with Christian, who's broadcasting live right now from the Caravan of Love Shower Bus Community. Welcome. So if you're in Canton, swing by. They're at 609 East Tusk in Canton. Hey, Christian, what's going on?
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3: Hey, Nicolina, it's Christian Bigglesworth, and I'm out here live in Canton at 609 East Tusk Street in Canton because we are here for the amazing Shower Bus Community Welcome Event with the Caravan of Love Mobile Human Services. Now, we just posted the photo gallery up on our socials on Q92 Radio Facebook and on Instagram. If you'd like to go see pictures of this shower van from the inside and outside, see this amazing event. The mayor's been speaking. Ralph from Sarda had just spoke. All the people just welcomed this thing in. This is an incredible program that's going to be coming to Stark County in 2027 that's really going to help a lot of people. Showers, clothing, meals, support service. It's all going to go on with their slogan, On the Road to a Better Tomorrow. Stop on out. They're doing free haircuts today as well. They're handing out medicine. They're doing so much to help those that need it here in Stark County, and they're only just beginning. Wait till you see these shower buses. Again, Facebook and Instagram, Q92 Radio. Go check out the photos right now. You can see what they look like, what it looks like on the inside, and what's coming to Stark County in 2027. Also, stop by the Q92 table. While you're here, sign up for a chance to win tickets to the Jason Bonham Led Zeppelin evening at the Stark County Fair on September 2nd. We're going to give that away, but you got to come sign up and do that. We are here until 2:30. This event goes on till 3. It's Christian Bigglesworth live at the Caravan of Love Shower Bus Community Welcome at 609 East Tusk Street in Canton for Q92.
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10: 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Coming up in the 3 o'clock hour, how would you like to get into the truck and tractor pools at the Stark County Fairgrounds? In the 3 o'clock hour, I'm going to lace you up with tickets. Then in the 5 o'clock hour, how would you like to see Trace Adkins at the Stark County Fairgrounds? We'll get you those tickets in the 5 o'clock hour with me, J-Dub, right here in the late afternoon on today's hit music, Q92.
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And I will be back tomorrow right here from 10 a.m. until 2 p.m. with more celebrity, more chances to win, more fun, more music for all things Diva. 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More chances for you to win your way into the Stark County Fair. We've got the truck and tractor pulls. We've got Trace Adkins coming. And J-Dub has your tickets in. Just be listening. I'm going to leave you with my dancing dolphin diva, Miss Zara Larson. It's Lush Life on today's Hit Music Q92.

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1: I've got some news for you.
2: Wow, this is something that I did not want to be announcing to you right now. And actually, she has been heavy on my heart lately. Dolly Parton has passed away at the age of 80. And just a few days ago, she said that her butterfly wings were heavy, so you weren't going to see her a lot. And I said, oh no. And I know we talked about this. I've got Dolly on my license plate, and literally we were just talking about her over the weekend with one of my friends. I said, oh my God, Dolly's on your license plate. I think now's the time, if you haven't, to go to Dollywood. But just such an inspiration, such a great human who's helped with music, who's helped with reading. And now we have this message for the world.
3: Hey, everyone. My name is Brian Seaver, son of Cassie Parton, and I'm representing the Parton and Owens family today, announcing the passing of my Aunt Dolly, Rebecca Parton Dean. Sister, sis, Aunt Granny to one generation and Gigi to the next. This video announcement is something Dolly asked of me years ago before I fully absorbed it as a future reality. As her head of security for more than two decades, a role my father Larry held before me, I have imagined the heaviness of this moment but haven't truly felt it until now. It is an honor that is mixed with absolute pride and great sadness. But sadness lies with us, not with Dolly. Dolly has lived in the light and is in the arms of Jesus, surely met by Carl, her parents, and countless others who have watched her and longed for her to meet them in the heavens. I first went on the road with Dolly as a kid, getting a taste of the road life in the early 1980s. Dolly opened doors not just for me, but for her entire family to reach the potential we didn't even know was possible. Dolly also opened doors for generations of singers, songwriters, musicians, and dreamers from every walk of life, and across every continent. By her example, we believed that anything was possible. She never saw a door she couldn't open, and the doors she opened made and changed history. My family and I have shared a lifetime of beautiful memories with Dolly, but so have you. She has always been on your television, your record player, your CD, and on your phone playlist, becoming an extended part of your family whether you liked it or not. Our family and the team she has entrusted with her legacy will work diligently to ensure her spirit will live with us forever. Dolly was a farmer, just like her daddy. He farmed the soil, she farmed songs and happiness. Dolly called me and said she wants to rest in a beautiful bed of plush cotton because after a life wearing heavy rhinestones, she finally deserves to be comfortable and have some rest. Rest in peace, Aunt Dolly, Aunt Granny, Gigi. May God bless Dolly Parton. And may God bless you all. She will always love you.
2: Oh my God, I'm going to cry. This is just terrible. Turn this up real loud so Dolly can hear you.

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sad day in the music world as we learn the passing of the very talented, the very amazing Dolly Parton. We'll talk about Dolly throughout the day and check in with Christian. He's coming up here in 6 minutes on the queue.

0: Thanks for hanging out with me in the late afternoon, and you already know the big news. Sad news out of Sevierville, Tennessee today, as we learn the passing of the very talented, the very amazing actor and artist, singer, philanthropist, Dolly Parton, at the age of 80. We will talk about Dolly a little bit throughout the day. I had some personal experiences down in her hometown there in Sevierville, Tennessee, and the Knoxville area. So we'll talk about some of the unique experiences down there wrapped around that incredible woman's name. Coming up here in the 3 o'clock hour, a pair of tickets. Would you like them? To the Truck and Tractor Pools at the Stark County Fairgrounds, September 5th. It's going down. We got those tickets again in the 3 o'clock hour. Then in the 5 o'clock hour, Trace Atkins at the Stark County Fairgrounds. On Thursday, September 3rd, I got tickets for you to get in. So we'll lace you up with those in the 5 o'clock hour. Also, we got to talk about Christian. Bigglesworth is out and about right now with the Caravan of Love, the mobile human services, the shower bus, the community welcome for it. It's happening right now. Let's check in with Christian and see what's happening right now.
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3: Hey, J-Dub, thank you. It's Christian, and I am out here, still live for a little bit longer, 609 East Tusk Street in Canton. We're going on today, the Caravan of Love Mobile Human Services Shower Bus Community Welcome event is going on right now. Again, Q92 Radio on Facebook and Instagram. You can see we've got photos from the outside and the inside. They're on there for you guys to check out this awesome event and see what these buses look like. And we got Robert Ford with us right now, founder of Caravan of Life. And talking before we're talking here, this is kind of a vision you had that you brought to life here, not just here in Ohio, but all over the country.
4: Yes, it is. My vision was to bring a service to the unhoused that could make a big difference, make an impact. And what's more of an impact than getting a shower to feel human again? So once you get that shower and the wraparound services that the Caravan of Love does offer, our next step is not to see you back out in that wooded area, that bridge underpass, that field. It's to now get you around our wraparound services, get you with the counseling you may need or housing you may need or anything you may need, so you're not repeating the cycle that you did yesterday. So we're not just here to give a one-time shower. We're here to love, care, and do life with you.
3: And that's the thing. You guys are trying to help. I heard someone say it. I don't know if it was you or not, but said, it was someone like, give a hand, not a helping hand, but like, give a hand, reach them back up, get them back there. I think about someone who maybe has a job interview or something like that, where that shower, that meal that you guys can provide with this could end up being life-changing.
4: Yes, and it is life-changing. So far this year, we have given probably about 175 showers, and out of 175, six people are no longer on the street. Because of our wraparound services, they are off the street and are back working.
3: That's amazing. You're here today, but what, you're Cleveland, and where are you going next?
4: We're in Akron tomorrow and Cleveland Thursday, and then back into Akron again.
3: Man, you are busy. Well, Robert, thank you for the vision. Thank you, and I'm so glad that they listened to you and that they liked the idea, and it's got to be great for you to see this coming to life before your eyes.
4: Yes, it is. It's truly a blessing when not just me, but it brings the whole community out to support you, and that's where the love is at. It's in community.
3: You're helping so many people. Thank you, Robert. I appreciate you very much, man. Thank you so much. All right, we are out here. Again, we're here until 2:30. The event goes on till 3, 609 East Tusk Street, Canton, Ohio. Come on out.

0: sign up. We got some prizes we're giving away, and you can check out for yourself what's coming to Stark County in 2027. The Caravan of Love Shower Bus Community Welcome. It's going on right now with Q92.
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10: We are going to stay dry through your Tuesday afternoon. A mainly sunny sky on the way, light winds, and a high of 79 warm degrees. Picture perfect late August weather. A partly cloudy overnight sky tonight with a low of 58. From the 3 News Weather Center, I'm Mark Johnson.
11: Thank you, Mark Johnson. It is 228 in the Hall of Fame City, 77 for your temperature outside, and somber. Getting back to his friends on the Q.
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Bruno Mars, Risking It All on today's Hit Music Q92. It's J-Dub. Sad news out of Sevierville, Tennessee today as we learn the passing at the age of 30 of Dolly Parton. So we'll commemorate her by playing some of her music.

0: 92. Christian from the morning show has been out all morning, hanging out with our friends from Sarda for the Caravan of Love, the Shower Buzz Community Welcome at 609 Tuscarora Street East in Canton, near the Refuge of Hope there. And the event's going on until 3 o'clock. Christian wrapping up is going to be there. Well, he's wrapping up right now, but the event's still going through 3. So you can go out there and check out this incredible initiative, the Shower Bus in Stark County, what it looks like in 2027, and learn how this initiative is help bringing showers, meals, clothing, and support services to our neighbors in need. Plus, when Christian was out there, could have wore some, won some Q92 swag. So if you're still interested, the event's still going on until 3 o'clock tonight. Again, 609 Tuscarora Street East in Canton, near the Refuge of Hope, with today's hit music, Q92.
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0: still looking, Ray. Maybe you should change up how you're looking, girl. Today's Hit Music, Q92. What's up? It's J-Dub. Thanks for hanging out with me in the late afternoon. Coming up, I got a pair of tickets to get you into the truck and tractor pool there at the Stark County Fairgrounds on Saturday, September 5th. 6:30 p.m. It's going down. Do you want to go to the truck and tractor pools? Then hang on. I'll have a trivia question to throw your way so we can get you hooked up with these tickets. Also on the docket today, we have learned about the passing of the very talented, incredible woman we know as Dolly Parton. If you missed the announcement with the diva, here is the announcement from Dolly's family.
1: Hey, everyone. My name is Brian Seaver, son of Cassie Parton, and I'm representing the Parton and Owens family today, announcing the passing of my Aunt Dolly Rebecca Parton Dean, sister, sis, Aunt Granny to one generation and Gigi to the next. This video announcement is something Dolly asked of me years ago before I fully absorbed it as a future reality. As her head of security for more than two decades, a role my father Larry held before me, I have imagined the heaviness of this moment but haven't truly felt it until now. It is an honor that is mixed with absolute pride and great sadness. But sadness lies with us, not with Dolly. Dolly has lived in the light and is in the arms of Jesus, surely met by Carl, her parents, and countless others who have watched her and longed for her to meet them in the heavens. Dolly called me and said she wants to rest in a beautiful bed of plush cotton because after a life wearing heavy rhinestones, she finally deserves to be comfortable and have some rest. Rest in peace, Aunt Dolly, Aunt Granny, Gigi. May God bless Dolly Parton, and may God bless you all. She will always love you.
0: We learned about the passing of Dolly Parton today at the age of 30. We will commemorate her legacy by playing Dolly songs throughout the day right here on Today's Hit Music, Q92. 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
4: 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Hi, everybody. I'm Sam Berkwin, the play-by-play voice of high school football on Q92, as the Spartans and the Blue Streaks get ready to go. Boardman comes in 0-1. Lake is off to a quick 1-0 start here in 2026. Should be a good ball game tonight. Hopefully the weather's good. 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
15: We are going to stay dry through your Tuesday afternoon. A mainly sunny sky on the way, light winds, and a high of 79. Warm degrees, picture perfect late August weather. A partly cloudy overnight sky tonight with a low of 58. From the 3 News Weather Center, I'm Mark Johnson.
0: Thank you, Mark Johnson. It is 3:22 in the Hall of Fame City. 75 for your temperature outside with Tame Impala and Jenny on the Q.
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have Morgan Wallen in that region of the country really feeling the effects of the passing of the very talented, incredible Dolly Parton. And when you hear that sound, you know it's time for an impossible trivia question. And if you answer this impossible trivia question, I'm going to lace you up with a pair of tickets to the truck and tractor pools at the Starr County Fairgrounds Saturday, September 5th, 6:30 p.m. It is the 175th year of the Starr County Fair, September 1st through the 7th. You can grab your tickets, starrcountyfair.com, for more information and to grab your tickets. So without further ado, here is your impossible trivia question to score these tickets. 40% of people put this condiment on food it shouldn't be on. What is it? 40% of people put this condiment on food that it shouldn't be on. What is it? 330-450-9292. You got a guess? It could be right. Get you laced up with those tickets to the show.

0: Today's Hit Music Q92, giving you an impossible trivia question to score tickets to the truck and tractor pulls at the Stark County Fairgrounds on September 5th, 6:30 p.m. It goes down. 330-450-9292 to participate. The question is, 40% of people put this condiment on food it shouldn't be on. What is it? Let's hit the phone lines. Q92, hello, who are you?
1: I'm Val.
0: How are you, Val?
1: I'm good, how are you?
0: Sexy, Val, I'm sexy.
1: Hi, hopefully my call doesn't drop.
0: Okay, well, let's see if we can get through that. All right, so 40% of people put this condiment on food that it shouldn't be on. What is it, Val?
1: Is it ketchup?
0: No, it is not that. Thanks for calling.
1: Oh, man, I'll have to call back.
0: Q92, hello, who are you?
2: Hi, I am Jim.
0: Hey, Jim, how's your day going, dude?
2: Not too bad. Just got off work.
0: All right. Well, Jim, what do you do, if you don't mind me asking?
2: I am a steel worker.
0: Dude, appreciate what you do. Thank you.
2: Yes, sir.
0: All right, Jim. I got truck and tractor pulls tickets up for grabs. If you can answer my trivia question, 40% of people put this condiment on food that it shouldn't be on. What is it?
2: I'm going ketchup.
0: No, it is not ketchup, Jim. Thanks for the call, man.
2: But thank you.
0: 330-450-9292. If you got a guess, let me know. You could win these truck and tractor pull tickets. New York.

0: Today's Hit Music, Q92, trying to lace you up with truck and tractor pull tickets, Starr County Fairgrounds, September 5th. Just answer my trivia question at 330-450-9292. That trivia question is, 40% of people put this condiment on food it shouldn't be on. What is it? Q92, hello, who are you?
1: Hi, my name is Robert.
0: Robert, how you doing today, man?
1: Not too terrible. I got my stitches out from carpal tunnel surgery, so working my way on healing.
0: That sounds like a win, my friend. That sounds like that.
1: Yes, and today is my one-year anniversary from open heart surgery.
0: What? You're just a win all the way around today, my friend.
1: It is.
0: And you could win truck and tractor pull tickets if you can answer my impossible trivia question, which is 40% of people put this condiment on food it shouldn't be on. What is it?
1: Ranch.
0: No, it is not that.
1: Not.
0: No, thanks for the call. Q92, hello, who are you?
2: Hi, it's Mimi.
0: Mimi, how you doing?
2: I'm doing good, how are you?
0: I'm sexy today, Mimi, I'm sexy.
2: I love it.
0: Mimi, I got truck and tractor pull tickets up for grabs. You want them?
2: I do. I really, really do.
0: All right. Well, answer this trivia question. These tickets are yours. 40% of people put this condiment on food that it shouldn't be on. What is it?
2: Is it relish?
0: No, it is not relish.
2: Not relish. Okay.
0: Thanks for the call.
2: Thank you.
0: Q92. Hello. Who are you?
3: This is Joe.
0: Joe, how's your day going, dude?
3: Going good. Just got off work.
0: Oh, what do you do if you don't mind me asking, bro?
3: I'm a bricklayer.
0: Joe, appreciate what you do, man. I know what that works like.
3: Appreciate it. Thank you.
0: Yeah, man. Joe, I got truck and tractor pull tickets up for grabs if you can answer this trivia question, which is 40% of people put this condiment on food it shouldn't be on. What is it?
3: Ranch?
0: No, it is not ranch. Thanks for the call. 330-450-9292 if you think you got a guess to get yourself hooked up with these truck and tractor pull tickets from Q92 with

0: back to you.
1: 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It's 40% of people put this condiment on food it shouldn't be on. You think you got the answer? Call me. 330-450-9292. Q92, hello, who are you?
2: This is Joe again.
1: Hey, Joe, how's it going?
2: Going.
1: All right, Joe, for Truck and Tractor Pool tickets at the Stark County Fairgrounds September 5th, 40% of people put this condiment on food it shouldn't be on. What is it?
2: Mustard?
1: No, I'm sorry. That is incorrect, my friend.
2: Gosh, all right.
1: Q92, hello, who are you?
3: Hi, this is Taylor.
1: Hi, Taylor, how's your day going?
3: Good, how are you?
1: Sexy, Taylor, I'm sexy today. You giggled, that's all that matters. That's all that matters. Yep. All right, I got Truck and Tractor Pool tickets up for grabs. All you got to do is answer my trivia question. 40% of people put this condiment on food that it shouldn't be on. What is it?
3: Is it ranch?
1: No, it is not ranch. Thanks for the call.
3: Okay, thank you.
1: Q92, hello, who are you?
4: Ashley.
1: Hi, Ashley, how's your day going?
4: Good, how's your day?
1: Sexy.
4: It's always well.
1: You know, I finally got a reaction, so thank you for that. All right, I got tickets.
4: It's my pleasure.
1: We got tickets to the Trek and Tractor Pool for the Stark County Fairgrounds if you can correctly identify the answer in my impossible trivia question, which is 40% of people put this condiment on food it shouldn't be on. What is it?
4: Is it mayonnaise?
1: No, it is not mayonnaise. Thanks for the call. 330-450-9292. You think you know the answer? We'll lace you up with those tickets to the Stark County Fairgrounds for the Truck and Tractor Pool. Good luck from Q92.
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16: 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Yes, we rock.
6: 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Q92.

0: possible trivia question today, which is 40% of people put this condiment on food it shouldn't be on. Asking you that question, getting you laced up with Stark County Fairgrounds truck and tractor pull tickets. Let's hit the phone lines. Q92, hello, who are you?
1: Amanda.
0: Hi, Amanda, where are you calling from?
1: We are calling from Minerva.
0: All right, Amanda from Minerva. I'm trying to get somebody laced up with these tickets to the truck and tractor pull at the Stark County Fairgrounds. If you can correctly identify my trivia question, these tickets are yours. 40% of people put this condiment on food it shouldn't be on. What is your guess for truck and tractor pull tickets?
1: A1 sauce.
0: Did you say A1 sauce?
1: Yes, sir, I did.
0: Do you put A1 sauce on anything?
1: I actually put A1 sauce on my green beans.
0: Your green beans?
1: Yeah, sometimes I put barbecue.
0: Well, I mean, that's understandable. Here's a little fun fact. Put it on mashed potatoes.
1: Oh, I have.
0: It's glorious, isn't it?
1: Oh, yeah.
0: Oh, and by the way, that's correct. You're going to the Stark County Fairgrounds with the truck and tractor pull.
1: Oh, my gosh.
0: Well, you're getting hooked all up right with truck and tractor pull tickets. Tell everybody who just hooked you up.
1: Q92.
0: Yeah, I thought the same thing. A1 sauce? Not a fan. It's Q92.

Thomas is a mutt on today's Hit Music, Q92. Big shout out to Amanda from East Rochester, getting hooked up with those truck and tractor pull tickets. If you're still wondering what the answer was to the impossible trivia question, 40% of people put A1 sauce on food it shouldn't be on. For example, a steak. It's Q92 with Ella and Morgan.

0: don't know what Sevierville, Tennessee is, it's right there by Pigeon Forge, Gatlinburg, just outside of Knoxville, and the home of the very talented and amazing Dolly Parton. We learned today that Dolly has passed away at the age of 80, and throughout the day, we're honoring Dolly's legacy and memory by playing songs from Dolly Parton, so we'll have a song from Dolly coming up here after the break. Again, Dolly passing away at the age of 80 today, with today's hit music, Q92, honoring her legacy. More of her music coming up next on Q92.
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17: We are going to stay dry through your Tuesday afternoon. A mainly sunny sky on the way, light winds, and a high of 79 warm degrees. Picture perfect late August weather. A partly cloudy overnight sky tonight with a low of 58. From the 3 News Weather Center, I'm Mark Johnson.
0: Thank you, Mark Johnson. It is 422 in the Hall of Fame City. 75 for your temperature outside, but somber.
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August 23rd through September 22nd. Big celebrities: Zendaya, Beyonce, Cameron Diaz, Keanu Reeves, Pink, Idris Elba, Kiki Palmer,

It's J-Dub as we honor Dolly Parton, who had passed away at the age of 80. This afternoon, the announcement came down around 3 p.m. Or sorry, 2 o'clock this afternoon. Again, Dolly Parton passing away at the age of 80. So how are we going to honor Dolly? Let's play one of her most iconic songs that was redone by Whitney Houston.

I hope life treats you real kind. And I hope you have all you ever dreamed of. Oh, I do wish you joy.

Q92 paying homage and tribute to the very talented and very incredible, iconic Dolly Parton. As we found out this afternoon, Dolly passed away at the age of 80. We'll continue to play songs from Dolly, keeping the hits rolling. Tame Impala on the Q.

0: Sabrina taking us on a house tour with today's hit music, Q92. I'm J-Dub on the radio. Thank you so much for hanging out with me in the late afternoon. Don't forget, coming up here at the 5 o'clock hour, I got Trace Atkin tickets for you coming to the Stark County Fairgrounds on September 3rd. You want these tickets? They'll be yours in the 5 o'clock hour on Q92.
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0: LSU's in Texas. You chose today's hit music, Q92, which coming up here within the next 20 minutes, we'll get you laced up with tickets to check out Trace Atkins at the Stark County Fairgrounds on September 3rd. Who else is doing it? Oh, nobody other than Q92. We'll get you hooked up. Hang on.
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12: We are going to stay dry through your Tuesday afternoon. A mainly sunny sky on the way, light winds, and a high of 79. Warm degrees, picture perfect late August weather. A partly cloudy overnight sky tonight with a low of 58. From the 3 News Weather Center, I'm Mark Johnson.
0: Thank you, Mark Johnson. It is 517 in the Hall of Fame City, 76 for your temperature outside with Bruno Mars on the Q for Cindy Lou.
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330-450-9292. I got a pair of tickets to see Trace Atkins at the Stark County Fair Thursday, September 3rd, 8 p.m. It is the 175th Stark County Fair happening September 1st through the 7th. 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I'm looking for call number 10. Let's make it you on Q92 with Stella Lefty. It's Boston. On a train.

0: Today's Hit Music Q92. If you're a big fan of Zara, you can see the diva dance with Zara on our Facebook page when she was here, what, 6 months ago? In Cleveland? The Agora? I was so jealous. And I say that because your boy has a bit of infatuation, a little bit crush on a very, very talented, incredible Zara Larsson. Yeah. It's one of those things that you're just kind of like, oh my God, she's amazing. All right, now I'm starting to sound like a creep. Really not trying to sound that way. Got a bit of a crush on Zara Larsson. So when the diva was dancing, I'm like, and you didn't invite me? That's okay. Still got to go to the show. The hits roll on next. On the way, setting you up with music from Taylor Kelce. A little bit of Sabrina on the way and Shakira as well on today's Hit Music Q92. Hang on.
1: 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And in the 8 o'clock hour, it's a Your Call Wednesday. 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
3: 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Hi, everybody. I'm Sam Berkwin, the play-by-play voice of high school football on Q92, as the Spartans and the Blue Streaks get ready to go. Boardman comes in 0-1. Lake is off to a quick 1-0 start here in 2026. Should be a good ball game tonight. Hopefully the weather's good. We hope you'll be tuned in. Boardman Lake, Q92, Friday night.
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11: Scattered clouds mixing with clear during the overnight hours tonight. We're staying dry and mild with lows down at 58 degrees. Wednesday, we'll add a few more clouds to the mix. We'll call it a cloud sun mix with a high warm 81. I am Mark J. Weather from 3 News.
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13: Thought I might love you again. 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

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It's Jada. Big shout out to all the Virgo seasons. 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

And Christian and Lauren could have those Trace Atkin tickets. They could have tickets to the Truck and Tractor Pool. Or you know what? They could even have those tickets to Ed Sheeran in Detroit. You never know. Just wake up tomorrow morning with Christian and Lauren right here on today's Hit Music, Q92.

0: Wednesday morning, how would you like to go to the Tractor Pulls at the Stark County Fair or go see Trace Atkins at the Stark County Fair? We're giving away tickets to both. And in the 8 o'clock hour, it's a Your Call Wednesday. 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
11: 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Weather.
12: Scattered clouds mixing with clear during the overnight hours tonight. We're staying dry and mild with lows down at 58 degrees. Wednesday, we'll add a few more clouds to the mix. We'll call it a cloud-sun mix with a high warm 81. I am Mark J. Weather from 3 News.
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13: Oh, boy.

Q92 from the Toy Story 5 soundtrack. And we grew up. You watched her on TV. You heard her music. She had some type of impact and influence. Obviously referring to the very talented and the incredible Dolly Parton. As around 2 o'clock this afternoon, we learn the passing of Dolly at the age of 80. Sending love.

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0: It's almost time for the 177th Annual Stark County Fair, presented by Bell Stores, September 1st through the 7th. 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